0: Real 92.3 LA's new home for hip hop. Is this mom doing too much? Listen to this DM we got. Jackie Ramirez, what up?
1: It says, hey, Crucio, my daughter came home upset because another kid had Oreos in their lunch. So I asked the school mom group chat if we could all avoid packing sweets so the kids don't compare lunches. Oh. One mom said, I can't control what other parents pack. Am I being too much?
0: You think she's doing too much?
2: Yeah, I think she is. Because, I mean, like, she's kind of just thinking about her kid. Like, if you can't afford Oreos, then don't complain.
0: Hey, don't be like that if you can't afford Oreos.
1: No, but at the same time, like, how are you going to police other people's lunch? Like,
0: she's policing her child's feelings.
1: Okay.
3: Oh, you can't police it all their lives, though.
1: Yeah.
3: At some point, they gotta.
0: But why cut it off now? Sounds like it's a child.
1: Yeah, but like, I mean, this child's just gonna be disappointed the rest of their life too.
3: Because everybody's gonna be eating Oreos. That's life.
1: No, for real.
2: Yeah, I agree.
0: For sure. Okay. Sounds like you've been through it. You all right?
3: You need some Oreos? You need some Oreos?
2: No, okay. I'm the type to pack sweets for my kids. Mm-hmm. So, I mean, if she comes home and tells me that she doesn't have sweets, then I'm sorry. Maybe next time. But I'm not going to text the group chat, you know, and be like, Oh, stop packing sweets. That's life. Some people are going to have better things than others.
0: That's true. 866-246-8923. I'm hearing no sympathy for the child.
4: At all.
3: Zero, bro.
1: Because why?
0: They're children.
3: Nah, man.
1: Okay, and like, y'all acting like this kid had like a whole pack of Oreos. Probably only had five Oreos.
0: A little two-pack Shakur. I know.
4: Two-pack Shakur.
0: But still, homie. Hey, 866-246-8923. Call right now.
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1: That's right.
0: Seconds away. Stay right there. So, yo, is this mom doing too much? We got this DM at the Crew Show on IG. Jackie Ramirez, what does the DM say?
2: It says, hey, Crew Show, my daughter came home upset because another kid had Oreos in their lunch. So I asked the school mom group chat if we could all avoid packing sweets so the kids don't compare lunches. Mm. One mom said, I can't control what other parents pack. True. Am I being too much?
3: You're definitely doing too much. So I feel like at this point of time, if your kid is already in school, you should know what they like or dislike. So it's like, go to the grocery store and pack your kids their snacks. So my son or my daughter shouldn't have less or should not be able to take Oreos because you didn't buy your kid any. But it's like me working at a school, I work with a bunch of kids that have tons of different lunches. And it's like everybody's parents pack what they like, you know? So it's like you can't come and tell 10 other parents, don't bring this. Like, that's not fair. Like, go buy your kid that.
0: I'm asking my son, hey, do me a favor. Share your Oreos with this kid, please, so he doesn't feel left out.
3: Right, and I agree because, like, my son's in fourth grade, and he comes home, hey, Mom, I gave a snack to that boy today because he didn't bring, you know, a goldfish or whatever the case is. But it's just like, I guess it goes case-to-case basis because we can go back and it'd be like, if it's a kid that's, like, on the spectrum, you know, and you're telling me not to send my kid Oreos, and it's like, that might be all that kid eats. I work with autistic kids, you know? And it's like, I have a student that all he eats is Oreos. So he has to open his Oreos and all he eats every day is the white filling from the Oreo. So it's like, you can't really be that parent, you know?
0: Yeah, no, I totally get it. Emily, who works at a school, works here behind the scenes for the Crew Show. We call her, or we just started calling her Emily.edu. Emily.edu, you work with kids. You sympathize with this child.
4: Yeah, like from my teacher's like POV, I guess I could say like, I kind of am siding with the other mom just because.
2: The
4: like,
2: one that sent the message.
4: Yes, yeah. Because when I've seen my students, you know, that have their snacks, their Takis, their Oreos, whatever it is, they somehow always get like pressured into giving their snacks and then they don't have anything for themselves to eat anymore.
2: Oh, because all the other kids are like, oh, I have some?
0: They done shared so much that now they don't even have their own snack.
1: I've had to tell my son before, hey, don't stop. It's okay to say no. It's okay. Yeah. He's such a sweetheart. He always shares his snacks too. And sometimes he'll give the snacks that he likes. And I'm like, bro, okay. Once or twice is okay, but you don't have to do it every single time. So you're right.
4: Yeah, no. And then I just tell him, like, in order to solve that issue, I just tell him, no snacks. Yeah. Let's just eat whatever the lunch lady prepared for us.
0: Wow.
4: Or if anything, I bring snacks for all the kids.
0: Is this why, like, my younger son, we would find snacks that we didn't send him to school with in his backpack?
2: He's probably trading.
4: Trading.
2: Kids,
4: yeah, they trade a lot.
1: Where are you getting animal crackers from?
0: Or he's stealing it.
2: Oh my gosh. But how old are the kids that you work with?
4: My kids were 8 and 9 years old.
2: Oh, wow. Damn.
4: Yeah. So I had to stop fights, y'all.
2: I was going to say.
4: But I'm also like, can you give me some food?
0: Emily, you can't eat the kids' snacks, bro.
2: Emily confiscates it to
4: you. Yeah, eat it. Yeah, there you go.
1: She got a whole spread on the desk.
0: I promise you, Emily's telling the truth. Yeah. Yo, let's get you to Vegas right now. Chuck Dizzle, what up?
1: Yo, call number 10, 866-246-8923. We got Moneybagg Yo and Hakkasan in Las Vegas.
0: Okay.
1: Also, Murda Beats at Tao Beach Club. 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
0: That's it. Nico Blitz, where we at? What up, bro?
5: Sir, Doja Cat on the way. Rihanna right after this. Let's go.
6: Yeah. Let's get the party started. See you at the bar. You was hardly talking. That's when I knew that your heart was scarring. Friends to lovers need a part to star in. Like, wait,

0: See what?
1: Don't.
2: Don't, bro. Don't. Don't. Yo, Nate from LA.
3: Hey, what's going on?
2: What's up with it, bro? Let's go. You're going to Vegas. Congratulations.
4: Congrats, bro. 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
2: Hey, don't.
3: Hey, I appreciate
2: you.
3: I choose.
2: My guy. Nico, are you feeling better?
5: I'm feeling way better now, man.
2: I know you weren't feeling too well at the beginning of the show.
5: Yeah, I'm all right now, man. You know, we talked about a lot of things. Burlington, Jackie's toes.
2: A lot went on today.
5: Brought me back to life.
2: I have a question, though. Okay, so you guys went to Hawaii for a little bit?
5: Yeah.
4: Yeah.
5: Man.
2: Did you guys bring back any cookies or anything for us? No, no, I'm just saying, it's just a question. It's not an accusation.
4: You know
2: it's
4: what?
2: Not
4: you
2: an
4: know
2: attack.
4: What?
2: It's not an attack.
5: We got
4: you know what?
5: Chips.
4: We actually have, like, some candy and some, like, chocolates from over there that I
2: for
4: do
2: who?
4: Want
2: for you
4: guys. No, that I want you guys to try. I just didn't have it unpacked yet.
2: I was just wondering.
6: Still in the bag.
4: Give me some time. It gives me some time to unpack.
2: My question is, like, if one of us goes on a trip, are we obligated to bring back souvenirs for everybody?
4: I mean, that candy was for me, but now I guess I'll bring it.
2: Well, I knew it.
4: We actually, Nico's clients. Who like he
2: I
4: went
2: don't
4: to
2: care.
4: Go out and DJ?
2: Are
4: for,
2: these cookies
4: wait,
2: for us?
4: They're hold sending on, us. On. They're sending us some like chocolates and candy.
2: So it's not here
4: stuff.
2: Yet.
6: Us
2: so
6: no. The crew show.
2: You said.
4: Yeah,
6: okay. Oh, okay.
2: You said you still had to unpack.
4: Yeah.
2: So which is it? They're not
4: they're
2: here
4: both.
2: Yet.
6: Oh, they're both.
2: Both.
6: Don't.
2: Both. Both. Yo, it is the crew show. 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

couldn't I? 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
0: Is that, does that feel immoral? 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
0: Yeah.
1: But at the same time, I get it because that's money that, like, if I can make $500 off of one foot, like, feet picture, like, I'm cool.
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2: Hit the red button on the talkback, Mike, and let us know right now. But I was going to ask, is it a price thing? Like,
1: I also don't
0: You feel like a hoe because you're selling feet?
1: No!
0: Because you're not. I'm not a
1: tell you. Sounded like Napoleon Dynamite is like, do you drink 2% because you think you're fat? Because you're not. You could be drinking whole if you wanted to.
2: Did you just call her a toe hoe?
1: Don't
2: be a toe hoe.
0: Yo, bro.
2: I ain't toe hoe.
0: Everyone got a price. Become a toe hoe.
2: Yeah, now. Toe hoe.
1: What's your price? 866-246-8923.
2: Shout out to all the
1: toe hoes. I have gotten DMs asking, like, to see my feet. I wouldn't know how to, like, set my price.
2: $250.
0: Are you being humble with your patas way?
2: Yeah, just start. You'll figure it out.
1: I don't know.
2: Does this make us pimps right now?
1: No, for real.
2: Are we just sounding like pimps right now?
0: Your toes are kind of unique, right? In an amazing way.
1: Not like that. Not like that.
0: All right. There's a market for it, is what I'm saying.
1: I have unique feet. Nico knows. There's nothing wrong with my feet, but yes, I do have unique feet, and that's why people pay.
0: I think that's a selling point.
2: Man. Selling point. Right.
0: Us saying that right now, you know how many people are like, well, now man. I have to see them.
2: Exactly.
0: And now I'm ready to see them.
1: If you want to see my feet, $100.
0: $100.
2: No, you're going too low. What are you doing?
0: $200.
2: No, $250. What are we doing?
0: $250?
2: Yeah. We got a combo issue going down right now. Both feet for three.
0: Got a combo deal.
2: Yeah. Little combo deal right now.
0: I got a coupon for those feet.
1: I'm f***ing dead.
2: $75 for a toe, okay? Just start it off right there and see where we can go after this.
1: I'm Jackie Ramirez on the gram if you're serious. Let's see how serious you are.
0: And the talkback if you're serious.
2: Let us know. Hit the talkback, Mike. Red little microphone. Hit us up.
0: And yo, call it 10 right now. 866-246-8923. You win tickets to see Nas, De La Soul, The Roots Band as well, Long Beach, Amphitheater. Yo, premiere. It's a quality venue right there. We'll get you in. Call it 10. Good luck. Hey, don't forget about those toes. Let's see what
2: we're
0: we get.
2: We're on to something
0: Nico, let's get back to it. Let's go.
1: Yes.
0: It's the Crew Show. Yes, sir.

0: Blade, what's happening? It's YG.
1: Yo, what up, man? It's your player partner, Too Short.
0: What's good? It's Roddy Rich, and you checking out the Cruise Show. It's not just a show, it's a whole vibe.
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1: What it do, bro?
0: Coming up, man. Welcome to the show. We got your tickets, man. If you want to go see Miguel, Big Sean, Dom Kennedy, Gym Class Heroes, and more, Control Alt Delete.

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2: What a do, boo?
1: Yes, sir. We got to do it, man. Caller 10. All right, September 12th. It's happening in Long Beach. 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
2: woo,
1: Miguel, Dom Kennedy, and many more. If you want your tickets, I got you at 866-246-8923. Good luck. Hey, we got our brother Wiz Khalifa on the show up next. First things first, let's get to some new music right here from Tyler the Creator, That Guy.

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1: It's the Bootleg Kev Show with James Andre Jefferson Jr.
2: What a dope, bro.
1: Hey, man, I want to give a shout out to the homie Wiz Khalifa. Recently, he came out as someone who has an interesting theory about the earth being flat. Oh, this is what he said about it.
3: Do you truly think that we live on a flat plane? Is that, I'm just trying to flesh out your idea a little more.
2: I just believe more what I see than
3: what
2: I'm told, especially the older that I get. And the whole concept of space is way too big for my imagination anyway. It's too big for a lot of our imaginations. We would love to believe that we could think we know what the shape of the world is, but the reality behind that is like, it's impossible. So you choose what you want to believe, even if they're facts supported by, you know, scientists or whatever. You believe that. You know what I'm saying? It's a belief. It's not.
3: It's like most of these people haven't been in space.
2: Yeah, so it's just like a belief. You just choose what to believe.
3: Right.
2: Yeah, that's all.
1: You've done Stagecoach, popped up on Jelly Roll's album. It feels like a lot of rappers are doing the country thing right now. Would you ever do a country album?
2: I tried. I recorded like a little country pack.
3: Yeah.
2: And I listened to it and I just didn't. I didn't think it sounded right.
3: Thank you for not putting it out.
1: I thought for sure you were cooking something.
2: Thank you for not putting it out.
1: No, for sure.
2: Yeah, no, it wasn't it. It's not what people want from me.
1: Yeah, I feel like that's real. You got to kind of know what your fans want from you.
4: Facts.
1: I don't know if we want a Wiz Khalifa country out.
4: I wouldn't mind. I would listen a little bit.
1: Shout out to Wiz, though, man. The MGK album is out, and it is fire. Looking forward to Wiz because he just announced he signed back with Atlantic Records, too. No more independent Wiz. So coming up, we got that Daily Hate. Keep it locked.
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0: Terrell 92.3, LA's new home for hip hop, the Bootleg Kev Show, holding it down on your Wednesday night, baby. That's James Andre Jefferson Jr.
1: What it do, boo?
0: Yes, sir. The Daily Hate going down in a few minutes, y'all. If you got something you want to hate on LA, leave us a voicemail.

0: all. Have a good day.
1: Yeah, man, if you're at the red light, get off your phone, even though that is totally me. I'm totally on my phone.
2: So you hating on, he hating on you.
1: Yeah. And then, you know, my car drives itself because it's a Tesla.
2: Right, right.
1: So I'd really be on my phone.
2: I know. I'd be in there with you. I'm low-key mad that you do that.
1: Kendrick Lamar squabble up coming up. Plus, we're going to tell you why Kanye is in hot water announcing his new shows on the way. Where they are, people aren't seeming to like. All right? Coming up, though, we're going to break that down. Let's do this French Montana.

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What the hell? Never take her home with the keys to the telly. Hey, she won't, it ain't nothing you can tell me. I'm really putting on for my cousins and my relics. I'm on 10 feet. Ain't who you

0: the Bootleg Cap Show holding it down, the No Cap News Report. That is minutes away. James finds the craziest stories in the world, and we break them down. What you got?
1: We got to talk about the dumbest and most responsible criminal of all time. He got arrested at his probation office.
0: We're going to talk about that up next.

0: gotta tell you what's going on in these streets, man. And you know why. Giving it to you straight, no filter.
1: Let's go. Let's go.
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3: 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What up, James?
4: I don't know if to decide if this man's responsible or just dumb. He was on probation, and he had to go to one of his appointments to meet his probation officer, and he got there by driving a stolen vehicle. The problem with this is the reason why he has a probation officer is because he has multiple car thefts.
5: I mean, listen, I want to say he was being responsible by getting to his
4: appointment.
5: His appointment, but what are we doing here, right?
4: hey, he said show up. Make it happen. He can't be mad at him. God. He did what he had to do to get to the damn appointment.
5: You're pulling up to meet with your probation officer because you got charged with car theft in a stolen car.
4: Yeah, hey, it sounds dumb, but at least he's responsible for making things happen.
5: That's like pulling up to take your pee test if you're on probation high or with a beer in your hand.
4: Yeah, you're supposed to get your nephew or niece to pee for you.
5: I used to do that all the time. I can't tell you the amount of times I peed in bottles for my cousin Sheldon.
4: Look, I'm not going to snitch on who I used to do it for.
5: Anyway, he's in prison for a very long time. He might be listening to this right now. Anyway, stay by your radio. Coming up, let's talk about it, man. What's something you think is overrated that everybody else loves? I'm going to tell you a take I share here in the studio that's got everybody mad. It's the Bootleg Kev Show.
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0: It's the Bootleg Kev Show, man. All right, so I just shared with the room that I think Lil Wayne, Weezy F Baby, is overrated.
1: Blasphemy.
0: Now, listen, that's not to say that I don't love Lil Wayne. I think Lil Wayne's incredible. I love a lot of his music. I also think he's overrated.
1: This is an oxymoron. You can't say that either. You love him and he's not
0: true. Two things to be true at the same time. I can think somebody or something is overrated while also appreciating
1: him. Lil Wayne is not overrated. Stranger Things is overrated.
0: Stranger Things, very overrated TV series. All right, what about y'all, man? 877-817-2888. What is overrated in your opinion that everybody else loves?

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1: Stalk my IG
0: at Real923LA.
1: Yeah.

0: All right, 877-817-2888. We're talking about it. Something you think is overrated, but everyone else seems to love. Like yours, Taylor Swift, who's garbage.
1: First of all, we don't listen to music, don't mean she's not overrated.
0: Gwen is on the phone. Gwen, what do you think is overrated?
2: You know, I'm going to get a lot of hate for this. It's Beyonce. Oh, I'm sorry.
0: You coming in hot.
2: She ain't all of that. And I know they coming after me. I know the Beehive is going to come after me, but she really is not all of that. She is overrated.
0: I tell you what I always say, Rihanna makes better music.
1: I was about to say, you better not say nothing bad about Rihanna.
0: No, Rihanna makes better joints than Beyonce.
1: I think Rihanna's better.
0: No, she's not better at singing. She's better at making music.
1: Overall, I like Rihanna more. I think she
0: can't dance like Beyonce. But listen, calling Beyonce overrated is blasphemous. My name is Bootleg Kev. I have no part of this.
1: There you go. You don't want that Beehive smoke, huh?
0: I worship the ground Beyonce walks on.
1: There you go.
0: And I want no smoke.
1: Hey, you trashed on Taylor Swift and praise
0: Taylor
1: Beyonce.
0: Swift, I'm not
1: there
0: worried
1: you go.
0: About
1: I like what you're doing today.
0: I ain't worried about the Swifties. They're just, I don't know.
1: They's a bunch of Karens.
0: Yeah. Anyway, listen, 877-817-2888. What about you, bro? What is something you think is overrated?
2: You know what's overrated? AI hate.
1: Oh, hold on.
2: You know what I'm saying?
0: So you think people hating on AI is overrated?
2: Yeah, honestly, with you using technology, everybody's trying to act cute saying like, oh, don't use AI. Oh, look at these AI flyers. Man, when did everyone start liking flyers?
0: Well, yeah, I tell you what, them AI slop flyers are garbage. And I tell you this, if I see a flyer and it looks like it was made on ChatGPT, I ain't supporting your goddamn business. I don't care what you're selling. I don't care who's gonna be there. I don't care if it's Beyonce now.
1: Let's be honest, you wasn't gonna support either way.
0: Ain't no all that AI slop.
1: There you go.
0: Yeah. Get this AI defender off the phone. I hope the data centers and all the increased power and water usage is worth it.
1: Oh, you went off. I see you got triggered.
0: Anyway, man, what do y'all think of something that's overrated that everybody seems to love? 877-817-2888. That is the number coming up next. 1 in 3 married Americans are not participating in activities that I think everybody should be participating in if you're married.
1: Oh, right? Lord.
0: Breaking it down up next.
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1: What it do, bro?
0: All right, 1 in 3 married Americans are not actively having sex with each other.
1: Hey, I'm glad I'm not in this group.
0: Are you surprised by that number, though? 32.5%.
1: As much as I hear men complaining about their sex life that are married, I'm not surprised.
0: Yeah, I do say this, man. I feel like the married life, definitely the sex drive goes down. Hey, you're married.
1: Oh, we be getting it popping at the house.
0: There you go.
1: Shout out to James. We call it Cut Water Central. Get down.
0: There it is. 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Coming up next, we got the People's Mix on the way.

0: Even though my little off they rocker. 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
1: Surprise. 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I'm putting some to sleep. 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He on the ground. 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
1: What a dope, boo.
0: Man, Blueface and Krishan Rock cannot stay out of the headlines.
1: So can't.
0: Too long, man. The latest on what's going on with Blueface and Krishan. Plus, we're going to throw it back a little bit with the time they came on the show together.
1: Oh, Lord.
0: To explain why they just can't let go.

0: All right, it's the Bootleg Kev Show with James Andre Jefferson Jr. What it do, bro? Krishan Rock and Blueface wrapped up in more drama. Nevaeh, Blueface's new baby mama, this past weekend was having a baby shower.
1: Sure was.
0: It ended up in a lot of drama. Krishan Rock pulls up. They end up all going out afterwards. She ends up fighting some chick. There was some sort of shooting that happened.
1: The female Kimbo Slice.
0: I had to speak with them. This was a few years ago. I got a little insight because they would always be going viral for having public fights with each other.
1: All the time. They was fighting each other's parents.
0: And now we got a whole other public situation that's gone viral for the wrong reasons. Blueface and Krishan Rock do their best to give us some insight about the virality of their toxicity, if you will.
2: We go viral for the weirdest She's the woman. I'ma look bad regardless. Mm-hmm. She can slap the shit out of me right now. I'ma look bad, right? You gonna laugh at me? If I hit her back, you gonna not laugh at me and like be weird, right?
0: From the outside looking in, it feels like an unhealthy relationship, a toxic relationship, right? All it takes is the wrong person to see something. Somebody ends up in jail.
3: We haven't fought in a minute. We don't do that.
2: It's worth on not doing it.
0: Right.
2: I mean, if we gonna keep doing it, you know? Everything is business salvageable, you know what I'm saying?
0: Right.
2: Like, just like we do the business, we gotta get along.
0: I mean, I'm gonna be honest. I don't know, because I feel bad for the new baby mama, Nevaeh.
1: Oh, yeah, she be going through it.
0: She going through it, man. They turned her whole baby shower into a spectacle, but I just feel like business is good when Krishan Rock and Blueface are around each other.
1: Oh, yeah, there's a lot of money being made at that time.
0: We don't know the legality of what happened with this shooting or what could be going on. Because it feels like Krishan Rock finna catch some charges.
1: That's
0: for
1: what
0: sure,
1: it sound like.
0: If it hasn't already happened. But listen, stay by your radio. We're jumping into People's Mix up next, man. It's the Bootleg Kev Show.
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0: 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We in the People's Mix right now. Get at us, 877-817-2888. That is the number, man. Shout-outs, requests, whatever you need. We would love to hear from you. That's James Andre Jefferson Jr.
1: What a deal, bro?
0: Hanging out. Hey, you know, last hour we talked about things that were overrated, James.
1: What, you got something else for
0: Somebody
1: me?
0: Sent a DM in saying Chick-fil-A is overrated.
1: And now it is.
0: Nah, Chick-fil-A is gas.
1: Nah, they changed ever since they switched that chicken up.
0: Anyway, man, we are taking your voicemails. Tell us what you think is overrated, 877-817-2888. Let's get into some new music right now. Future, it's California Girls. It's on the Bootleg Kev Show.

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1: What it do, bro?
0: Inside the People's Mix. Pick up that phone, 877-817-2888. Coming up, a very disgusting fact about how disgusting we are as men.
1: Hold on, me too?
0: I mean, one in five of us are just scoundrels.
1: Oh, Lord.
0: We're going to tell you why up next. First things first, let's get into this one. Low Shimmy, it's called Seduce You. It's on the Bootleg Kev Show.

0: 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I am live in the mix. Y'all need to tune in or get lost, homeboy.
1: God knows. I am
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1: What it do, boo?
0: And stuff that makes you just absolutely want to throw up in your mouth news today. Apparently, a new study shows that 1 in 5 men wear a single pair of underwear for a week straight.
1: They need to go to jail immediately.
0: They definitely need to go to jail, and this they need disgusting. To be identified.
1: Yeah, immediately. And we need a list for stank-ass people.
0: For sure. People who don't know how to wash their ass or their drawers. 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Coming up.

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1: Yo, it's the Bootleg Cap Show, the No Cap News Report. Coming up, James finds the craziest stories in the world. We break them down. James, what you got?
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0: to tell you what's going on in these streets, man. And you know why. Giving it to you straight, no filter. Let's go. Let's
1: go. The No Cap News with James Jefferson Jr. inside the Bootleg Cast Show. 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
2: 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James, what's going
3: down? This is pretty crazy. It's been revealed that the Pentagon spent $22 million studying werewolves on a Utah ranch. They say this is because of national security concerns.
2: Damn! $22 million study. So they think werewolves are real? Is that what they're trying to say?
3: That's what they're trying to say. I guess some ranch in Utah got a bunch of werewolves running around while they study it.
2: Oh, no.
3: Oh, hold on. Sam, what was that?
2: I've been telling everybody werewolves are real out here, all right?
3: Hold on.
2: So are vampires.
3: Look, okay, I'm not with you on the vampires, but isn't, like, real talk, isn't werewolves a real thing?
2: No, they're not real. Of course they're not real.
3: What are, wolves are fake?
2: No, werewolves are fake.
3: I'm so confused right now.
2: Yeah. Nobody know a damn werewolves running around here, people who turn in from human to werewolf. What the hell is wrong with you?
3: No, okay, I guess that sounds stupid.
2: Stay by your radio. Coming up, we got the Daily Hate. Keep it locked.
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2: What it do, bro?
1: The Daily Hate, minutes away on your Wednesday. Y'all, if you got something you want to hate on, leave us a voicemail. 877-817-2888. Please get at us. Anything you're hating on?
2: I'm hating on Tide. They shrinking my clothes.
1: Tide?
2: Yeah, Tide. There's something going on with the washing machine to making my clothes smaller.
1: I think you need to learn how to do laundry.
2: No, I'm blaming Tide.
1: Yeah, well, it's because you probably over-dried your stuff. That's what happened.
2: No. Tide did it, and that's what I said.
1: Anyway, shout out to you, James, for not knowing how to do laundry in your 30s. Coming up next, we got your daily hate calls. Get at us.

0: subscribe to that Daily Hate. What are you hating on?
1: Hi, I'm just calling to hate on these prices on everything. 5-4 things is $50. Gas is $3.69 because they trying to f*** me. Oh, stop it. Bring the cough down. Okay. Hey.
0: Oh, yeah, the prices are crazy. Appreciate you calling. What about you, man?
2: Let me tell you what I hate. I hate this motherfucking job. I hate waking up. Going to goddamn work.
0: Oh, she hates her job, man. Her job is hated on, all right? Look, if you got something you want to hate on, 2-877-817-2888. Leave us a voicemail. Coming up next, Kanye West just announced two new shows.
3: Come on, now.
0: A little controversial where they're at. We're going to break it down.

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1: What a dope, Bo.
0: Two new stadium shows announced by Ye. He's going to be performing in Russia.
1: Hey, damn. Hey, Soulja Boy, he ain't ever performed out there. Kanye the first one to do it.
0: Shout out to Ye, man. All right. And new news, I guess he was considering performing in Israel, but Shane Gillis, the comedian, told him he shouldn't.
1: Oh, damn. I wonder why he's not going out there to perform.
0: Hey, we're getting up out of here. Back at it tomorrow. Same time, same place, y'all. It's the Bootleg Kev Show.
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homies getting rich, rich. 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
2: What it do, boo?
1: Yes, sir. We got to do it, man. Caller 10. All right, September 12th. It's happening in Long Beach. 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
2: woo,
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2: What a dope, bro.
1: Hey, man, I want to give a shout out to the homie Wiz Khalifa. Recently, he came out as someone who has an interesting theory about the earth being flat. Oh, this is what he said about it.
3: Do you truly think that we live on a flat plane? Is that, I'm just trying to flesh out your idea a little more.
4: I just believe more what I see than what I'm told, especially the older that I get. And the whole concept of space is way too big for my imagination anyway. It's too big for a lot of our imaginations. We would love to believe that we could think we know what the shape of the world is, but the reality behind that is, like, it's impossible. So you choose what you want to believe, even if they're facts supported by, you know, scientists or whatever. You believe that. You know what I'm saying? It's a belief. It's not...
3: It's like most of these people haven't been in space.
4: Yeah, so it's just like, a belief. You just choose what to believe.
3: Right.
4: Yeah, that's all.
1: You've done Stagecoach, popped up on Jelly Roll's album. It feels like a lot of rappers are doing the country thing right now. Would you ever do a country album?
4: I tried. I recorded, like, a little country pack.
1: Yeah.
4: And I listened to it, and I just didn't. I didn't think it sounded right.
3: Thank you for not putting it out.
1: I thought for sure you were cooking something.
4: Thank you for not putting it out.
1: No, for sure.
4: Yeah, no, it wasn't it. It's not what people want from me.
1: Yeah, I feel like that's real. You got to kind of know what your fans want from you.
5: Facts.
1: I don't know if we want a Wiz Khalifa country out.
5: I wouldn't mind. I would listen a little bit.
1: Shout out to Wiz, though, man. The MGK album is out, and it is fire. Looking forward to Wiz because he just announced he signed back with Atlantic Records, too. No more independent Wiz. So coming up, we got that Daily Hate. Keep it locked. Hello, dude.
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33: Yeah.

I bet. Said I got drive, I don't need a car. 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I'm a demon lord. Fall off what? I ain't seen the horse. Called your bluff, better cite the source. 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

0: 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That's James Andre Jefferson Jr.
1: What it do, boo?
0: Yes, sir. The Daily Hate going down in a few minutes, y'all. If you got something you want to hate on LA, leave us a voicemail. 877-817-2888 is the number. Let us know what's got you pissed off. Anything you're hating on.
1: Man, I'm hating that it's the end of an era. The Buss family done sold their shares on the Lakers. I almost cried a little bit.
0: No, you didn't. Anyway, look, let's get into this Key Glock.

0: bananas. 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
1: Yeah, man, if you're at the red light, get off your phone, even though that is totally me. 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
2: Everybody. 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
1: Yeah. 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
2: Right, right.
1: So I'd really be on my phone.
2: I know. I'd be in there with you. I'm low-key mad that you do that.
1: Kendrick Lamar Squabble Up coming up. Plus, we're going to tell you why Kanye is in hot water announcing his new shows on the way. Where they are, people aren't seeming to like. All right? Coming up, though, we're going to break that down. Let's do this French Montage.

0: parabola.
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0: 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Ye just announced Kanye is going to be doing 2 shows in Russia. Stadium shows.
1: That man doing shows everywhere but here. I want a full tour in America.
0: He just did Tampa?
1: No, I said a full tour, not a show.
0: This is fair. Shout out to Ye, though. I'm going to tell you this. The concert at SoFi, one of the best shows I've ever been to in my entire life. 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We got the No Cap News coming up.
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coming. I gotta set it, then I gotta go in, then I gotta get it, then I gotta blow in, then I gotta shut it. 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
1: 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Yeah, yeah.

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house at the Ritz, in a mirror in a bathroom, can't believe I'm this. 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

0: Okay.
1: Big boy neighborhood. All righty, now it's about that time for your phone tap, courtesy to your good friend, Mr. Luther Lufe. This one right here, man, is the electricity cutoff. This one, Luther calls the residents to confirm the transfer of their electricity to the new electric company. And my man on the other line, for one, you can't understand what he's saying.
2: Nope. Right.
1: But also extremely upset about this service that I was providing. Let's go to get into your phone tap on the tens right here. Big boy's neighborhood.

0: I was calling about your transfer for your electricity to the new residence.
1: I don't know anything about it.
0: Yeah, your service is going to be transferred.
1: Man, now you mean you're going to be talking about cell phone all this time and no lights?
0: Say it again. I don't have no subtitles running on the screen. Say it again.
1: You mean to tell me I'm going to be sending up from Saturday to Wednesday with no lights? All the electricity, I got tenants living in the building. Okay, I'm going to call my lawyer and let me log in and touch Edison or somebody. You do what you want to do. I'm going to find Edison's office and have my lawyer contact her. He's going to have a lawsuit on him.
0: But, sir, you're the one who transferred your service.
1: I didn't transfer nothing.
0: Okay, your lights are going to be back on Monday. It's going to be a reconnecting fee of $127.32.
1: Okay, you put I tell you one thing.
0: What?
1: I don't care what they do. I have my lawyer. They're going to have a big lawsuit on them.
0: Sir, you can call your lawyer, but you'll still be sitting in the dark all weekend.
1: Okay, now who am I talking to now?
0: My name is Luther, L-U-T-H-E-R.
1: L-U-T-H-E-R, Luther.
0: And I'm operator.
1: Operator.
0: Yes, 0116. Give them this locator number. This is your reference number. All right, it's 26.
1: 26.
0: 134 and B as in Bow Wow. You got that?
1: Put Bow Wow right here.
2: Bow Wow.
1: B-Y?
2: Yeah,
1: Bow Wow. Those are wow.
0: And you tell them that they're trying to cut your service off and they're trying to bring it back on the 10th, but you have no knowledge of a service transfer that wasn't you. All right. So just go over there.
1: 901 South Ashton.
0: Yeah, and give them a check for $407 and they'll cut your service back on Monday.
1: Okay, I got to do some calling now.
0: And we're sorry about the mix up.
1: I sure is about the mix up. I mean, somebody's going to pay for this mix up too.
0: Yeah, but you're still going to be in the dark all weekend though. So,
1: I thought about one thing about it. When I get through with that, I'll come out on the top. I bet you that.
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0: Big Boy's Big Neighborhood. Boy. All righty now, Marty to the party. What you got over there, Marty, huh?
1: Oh,
0: no,
1: you know.
0: All right, I'm back. Sorry about that, man. I'm chesting out these new voices because my voice still got a little hoarse to it.
1: Right.
0: So I wonder, do I come back? Am I talking out of octave now?
1: Yeah.
0: So maybe I need to get right here. That's probably like that's probably like my real spot right
1: yeah,
0: there.
1: Yeah, maybe.
0: What I'm saying? You know, growing older, you know what I'm saying? So this is probably it. This is probably it. So what you got for us, man? Yo. I think when I talk like that, we all slow down, too.
1: You know what I'm saying? Yeah, yeah, yeah.
0: Like, well, Big, there was an anchor.
1: Yeah, you know, it feels like I have to talk a little more like this.
0: Talk to me, Marty.
1: You know, I'm sure everybody has seen the news anchor from Detroit that, you know, kind of was like a crash out moment where she was cursing out her boss.
0: Hey, man, when I saw this, I was like, oh, the mics are on.
2: I'm going to have to do that again. What's up, Chip? Trace? I'm in Amy's script, the Amy's Angels one. Oh. There was the second thing didn't make sense, so I was just trying to fix that part. And
3: it's not even marked off.
0: Uh-oh.
3: Like we're still working.
2: I know, but I didn't have time because we have to do this, so I was still reading it. See, I mean, I can't wait for you to go through them all, and then I go through them because then I'm already getting ready by then. But this time we had to do the PSAs, so finish what?
3: What I was trying to say.
2: Okay, because Sean just came in here and said something about marking off. Go ahead. I don't think you are.
0: It's
2: You're
0: coming.
2: Walking out really angry. Jeez, oh, Pete.
0: What's going on?
2: Can I feel, please finish what I'm going to say? What the f***? Grow up.
0: Hey, yeah. Man, I'm wondering, and they said did they really fire her for that?
1: So apparently they fired her after, like, this is in 2026, but prior to that, she was already taken off air in 2025 because, like, there was a situation and she filed a lawsuit against Fox. Yes, against, like, the whole, like, where she was working at. Yes. And then now they are saying that, you know, her behavior and this is who she is. They're identifying her as, like, she's the problem, basically.
0: You know what they did, too? They dropped the tape.
1: Yeah. Oh, yeah. Yes. No, they did
0: they
1: that purposely.
0: The tape.
1: Yes. Because they're like trying to say, like, oh, this is who she is, like in the work environment.
0: Hey, man, even her saying, calling her boss or whoever the producer B word, if they were going to fire her, they should have fired her for when she said, geez, peas.
1: Yes.
0: Geez,
1: O-P's.
0: Yeah, that's what she said, geez, O-P's.
1: Geez, O-P's.
0: Geez, O-P's.
1: I never heard of that one.
0: Yeah,
1: I got to melt that one down.
0: Homie like, hey, man, geez, O-P's. Yeah.
1: Oh, that's O-P's. The one you got to use at work.
0: Yeah, man. Hey, man, I'm telling you, man.
4: Get out the car. Geez, O-P's.
0: Me. Yeah, man, G's O P's,
4: Savvy.
0: Yeah, G's O P's, Marty, man. Get off me. Hey, G's O P's, calm down.
1: Right.
0: I'm telling you, man. I'm telling you, it's about to be on, man.
1: But that, I don't know, to me sounded crazy. And I ran to the comment section and everyone's like, I think we're on the girl in the purple suit side. Well, she's wearing a purple suit in
0: that
1: video.
0: And that's the lady that was talking the most that was on mic.
1: Yes, that was on
0: mic. When I saw it, Marty, that's why I was like, man, it sounded like the other person off mic, the producer or the boss, had a little funky attitude.
1: Yes, yes.
0: You know what I'm saying? Like, geez, oh, please. Hey, man, have you ever seen, it was like these two old anchors? Uh-huh. Did you ever see when they got into like a little disagreement on air?
4: Oh, yeah.
0: Listen to this one right here. Yeah.
5: The gentleman's a very effective spokesperson.
0: So it's one that's out in the field doing a story, and the other is in studio.
1: Right.
0: Gotcha. Listen to this.
5: The gentleman's a very effective spokesperson for the company, but obviously the people who live there are not satisfied with his explanation.
6: Right.
0: Right.
6: So what do you want now?
0: You want him to go back and talk
5: to
0: him more.
5: Well, if I have to teach you how to be a reporter, Ollie, I'll do that later.
6: Why don't you do that later, Jim? But I think the lady expressed herself, and you're not here, you're there. Is there any question you'd like me to ask her?
5: And no, I'll give you lessons on how to become a reporter later.
6: I'll give you some lessons on how to be an editor, because I was your boss once.
5: Yeah, you were. And are no longer. How did that happen?
6: Well, I don't
5: know. Here's Ernie Beldemillo.
0: He said, I used to be your boss. He said, yeah, you were, but you are no
1: That's
0: longer.
1: Crazy.
0: That was on air.
4: What happened?
0: Yeah, he was like, yeah, put up your dukes, champ. Put up your dukes. For anyone out there, man, hot mic, we're going to go ahead and make it happen for you right now.
4: Oh, boy.
0: If you want to call us up and tell someone how you really feel, tell someone how you really feel. Maybe you can't say it to them, your boss, your cousin, whoever it may be. Use us. And tell someone how you really feel.
1: Yes.
0: You can call us up anonymous if need be.
1: Let it
0: but
1: out.
0: If you're anonymous, then you're scary. Now call us up. You want to tell your boss, your loved one, whoever it is, tell someone how you really feel.
1: Go on.
0: Big boy.

0: touch it. I can make my boom man.
1: Big Boy's Neighborhood. We're talking about there is a an anchor. Was she in
2: Detroit?
1: In Detroit, Michigan. And she got fired for calling her boss the B word. And the videos out there, it's been viral. But we're just talking about, is there anything, as far as a hot mic, is there anything you want to tell someone how you feel? We're going to bring Anonymous into the neighborhood to see what's going down with Anonymous up in here. Anonymous. Hello.
3: Hello.
1: Hello there. Oh, this is Anonymous. All righty now, Anonymous. Anonymous. All righty now. Tell someone how you really feel. What's going on, Anonymous?
3: Man, so I work at an organization. I've been there for quite a while already. I've made some really good friends. Three of my best friends work there. So, you know, we're all managers. We all know what to do to, you know, get work done or whatever. They used to have this boss where, like, if I wanted to go talk to them, I'd go into their office, talk to them. If their boss walked in, she would welcome me, like, all this other stuff. Unfortunately, that boss left. Someone else that was already with the organization took over. Now, if I'm talking to them, we're all, like, on our tippy toes and, like, we got to be careful. Like, we're all nervous. And it's like, come on, we've been here for so long. We're all managers. We know when we got to work. We know when we have, like, time to chit-chat or whatever. But we're so on toes with them. Man. It's like, it's crazy.
1: Is there anything?
3: And we have a code name for.
1: Go ahead. No, please. I want to know the code name.
3: No, the code name for this one is like, hey, Shoddy in the building. You know who Shoddy Bay is, the one on social media.
1: Shoddy Bay. Shoddy, nah, man. Shoddy's here. Shoddy in the building. Hey, man, is there anything that you would like to tell this new boss, this new manager?
3: You know, just let us do what we've been doing for the past 10-plus years. You know, we're going to get our stuff done. If you see us chit-chatting, I promise you, it's because we have time.
1: There it
3: you
1: is, know, man.
3: We're not doing anything bad. We know we're just catching up.
1: I heard that, man. And you know what? I'm going to take that. That was very cordial of you. I'm going to take that, and I'm going to add a f*** you in there. You dumb f***. Eat my you know what I'm saying? Go to hell and f*** yourself.
4: Oh, goat face. Go on the goat face.
1: Yeah, you a goat face. Yeah, man. And your dad look like Flavor Flav. You know what I'm saying? There it is right there. So we handled that. Just add a little bit on. He was very nice. Very cordial. I'm cordial. He definitely wouldn't have got fired for that. All righty now. If there's anything that you want to get off your chest, we got the hot mic over here.
2: Yes, sir.
1: All righty now. Tell someone how you really feel. We're going to bring Michelle into the neighborhood. Michelle, hello.
5: Hello.
1: Hello, Michelle. Michelle, this is what I'm going to do. I'm going to put you on a brief hold. I'm going to come back to you because I want to load up all the curse words and everything for you. All righty?
5: Thank you.
1: All righty, there it is. We're coming back with Michelle up in here. Big Boy Neighborhood.
6: 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Breezy out of here.

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1: 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I just passed it to the door.

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15: You know, young rich, you know, so we ain't really never had no old money. We got a whole lot of new money, though.
16: Hey, young Metro, don't trust you. I'm gonna shoot you. Hey!

0: Michelle, tell someone how you really feel, Michelle.
1: Okay, so the father of my child, I just want to, like, kind of, like, break it down, like, my brief story. Like, okay. Of course, I'm a great mother, of course, do everything I'm supposed to do, but he's so fixated on just control. So ever since I put him on child support, he's been trying to make my life a living hell. Instead of actually being the father that he's supposed to be, mm-hmm. he wants to make me angry in petty ways. He wants to do things that are very petty and basically female, like acting like a female, mm-hmm. instead of just being that man role that he's supposed to be Ooh. For his child.
0: Oh, yeah,
1: so I just want to say, grow the hell up. Stop being a B-made boy. Ooh. You're nothing but a mama's boy.
2: Oh!
1: He still lives in a house with his mother, and he wants to control my household.
0: Oh!
1: Control my household, and you haven't even moved up out of your own household into your own place.
0: He trying to control yours, and he still live with his mama?
3: Wow.
0: Oh,
4: yeah. Still wear Superman undies at home?
0: Oh! You can't tell me about mine till you get yours in order.
3: Oh, how are you talking to me? You're still grounded. What are you talking about?
0: Oh, man.
2: That is crazy.
0: Damn. And he still live with his mama?
1: Exactly. And I just find that mind-blowing because I'm like, why are you controlling me, but you're being controlled?
0: Oh,
1: You don't have a
2: thing
1: in your household.
2: Ooh. No,
4: that's you have to be inside the house by 6 p.m.?
0: Yeah, what? Man. Don't let these lights come on and you're still outside, boy. Man, eat your vegetables, boy. Watch behind your ears, boy. And tell that boy don't speak when grown people are speaking, boy.
1: Thank you.
0: Man, do you feel a little better now?
1: I got that off my chest. I'm going to work like in a great mood. Thanks to y'all.
0: There it is right there. All righty, man. Hot mic. Tell someone how you really feel.
2: Damn!
0: Hit us up. Y'all continue to hang with us. We're coming back with some Smokey Robinson gangbanging. Gangbanging. Big Boys Neighborhood.

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25: How's it going?
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0: Big Boy Neighborhood. All right, and now it's about that time for your phone tap, courtesy to your good friend, Mr. Luther Lufe. This one right here, man, is the electricity cutoff. This one, Luther calls the residents to confirm the transfer of their electricity to the new electric company. And my man on the other line, for one, you can't understand what he's saying.
1: Nope. Right.
0: But also extremely upset about this service that I was providing. Let's go to get into your phone tap on the 10s right here. Big Boy's Neighborhood.

0: I was calling about your transfer for your electricity to the new residence.
1: I don't know anything about it.
0: Yeah, your service is going to be transferred.
1: Man, now you're going to be talking about stay up here about all this time and no lights.
0: Say it again. I don't have no subtitles running on the screen. Say it again.
1: You're going to tell me I'm going to be sitting up here from Saturday to Wednesday with no lights. All the electricity, I got tenants living in the building. Okay, I'm going to call my lawyer and let me log in and touch Edison or somebody. You do what you want to do. I'm going to find Edison's office and have my lawyer contact because he's going to have a lawsuit on him.
0: But, sir, you're the one who transferred your service.
1: I didn't transfer nothing.
0: Okay, your lights are going to be back on Monday. It's going to be a reconnecting fee of $127.32.
1: Okay, you put a charge. I tell you one thing.
0: What?
1: I don't care what they do. I have my lawyer. They're going to have a big lawsuit on them.
0: Sir, you can call your lawyer, but you'll still be sitting in the dark all weekend.
1: Okay, now who am I talking to now?
0: My name is Luther, L-U-T-H-E-R.
1: L-U-T-H-E-R, Luther.
0: And I'm operator.
1: Operator.
0: Yes, 0116. Give them this locator number. This is your reference number. All right, it's 26-26-134 and B as in Bow Wow. You got that?
1: Put Bow Wow right here.
2: Bow Wow.
1: Bow Wow.
2: B-Y?
1: Yeah, Bow Wow.
0: And you tell them that they're trying to cut your service off and they're trying to bring it back on the 10th, but you have no knowledge of a service transfer that wasn't you. All right, so just go over there.
1: 901-7-8.
0: Yeah, and give them a check for $407 and they'll cut your service back on Monday.
1: Okay, I got to do some calling now.
0: And we're sorry about the mix-up.
1: I ain't sure about the mix-up. I mean, somebody's going to pay for this mix-up, too.
0: Yeah, but you're still going to be in the dark all weekend, though. So, nah.
1: I thought right about one thing about it. When I get through with it, I bet you I'll come out on the top. I bet you that.
0: Well, on this weekend, you'll be on top of the dark.
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4: 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I am.
5: 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I was stargazing. Life goes on, honey.

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1: We in the streets, we in the streets.
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4: LA's new home for hip hop.
6: Yeah.

0: gang banging, right?
1: Yeah.
0: This is the record right here.
1: No, wait,
0: so this is his stop the violence gang banging. Like everybody, all the gangsters, you gotta put the guns down. You gotta stop living the life that you're living. You know, if you can save one life. You got the words over there, Quest? Listen to this. This is Smokey Robinson. Listen to this.

0: the game tonight.
1: Yeah, what you say?
2: I quit.
1: I'm done, man. Y'all gonna have to jump me out the hood, man.
3: Yeah, man. Put this rack down real quick.
1: Yeah. Hey, man, that's one of them things, man, where you gotta go to the hood and be like, hey, man, have y'all heard the Smokey Robinson record, man? We need to stop this, man. You heard Smokey.
4: Wasting your time.
1: Wasting our time, man.
4: Drinking that wine.
1: Drinking that wine.

0: need to come to a stop.
1: Yeah, man.
0: That is it. We have chose the wrong life.
1: He really thought he ate.
0: Yeah, he thought he ate. Can you imagine all the engineers and everybody in the studio like, bang, yeah, this is it. Got a lot of old men in there like, yeah, this is it, man.
2: I'm glad you're going to change the world in the neighborhood.
0: Yeah.
2: That's what they need.
0: My man said gang bang. You know it had to be somebody in there like, dude, are we really releasing this?
1: Oh, my God, the music video.
2: If I was in a gang,
1: crazy.
2: I'll stop.
0: Yeah, the music video, he got the hoodie on, he leaning up against the wall and everything, man.
3: Yeah, he really thought.
0: Yeah, putting an end to violence. All right, let's get right back into the show, ladies and gentlemen. All right, now, for those out there, Hot Mike, tell someone how you really feel. Tell someone how you really feel. Let's go to bring Art into the neighborhood, see what's going down with Art. Art, hello.
4: Hello.
0: Art, what city are you calling from, my brother Art?
4: Beautiful city of Rialto, California.
0: All righty, Rialto up in here. All righty, now, Art. Tell someone how you really feel. What's the story, my brother?
4: Look, big boy, me and my father-in-law, we coach a soccer team, right? And I don't know if your kids have ever played sports, but sometimes you get parents that micro-coach, that think their kids are better than everybody, that they themselves think they're better than everybody, man. So, big boy, I'm just trying to call out two parents in particular, bro, because every weekend, man, every practice, it's the same thing, man. They don't show up. And then when they do show up, they're trying to get in on the team. You know, they think they're better than everybody else, man. So I'm trying to call them out. Maybe on Christmas, we could do like an exchange. But rather than a gift exchange, we can do like a 1-2-3-piece combo exchange, bro.
0: Whoa, when you say the 1-2-3-piece combo exchange, are we talking fisticuffs? You want to fight him?
4: I'm trying to bring gloves, big boy. I'm trying to fix up.
0: Hey, man, if you heard anything from this Smokey Robinson gangbanging, but he's not gangbanging. You just protecting your own. This is not gangbanging.
4: I'm just protecting my own, man.
0: I heard that. It's
4: counterproductive to the team at the end of the day, big boy. And, you know, that's just not the way it goes, man. Everybody's a team, and we got to do it together.
0: And he said two parents
5: that's
0: in particular.
5: Crazy.
0: Now, the two parents you're talking about, are they two separate parents or they're the couple?
4: Two separate parents. Oh. But they just so happen that they're in Spanish, they're compadres. So they're like,
0: Now, let me ask you this, man. Now, with both of the parents, what kind of sport is it? Can we say that?
4: Yeah. Soccer.
0: You said soccer.
4: My son's in there.
0: All righty. There it is right there, man.
5: Wow,
0: and get it off your chest, man. Tell someone how you really feel. Jeez. And call us back like around December so we can see what's going down. We could probably send somebody out there to cover the entire fight. Shout out to my man DJ Ayo. Gang banging. Ayo, we need to add that to the playlist. Yeah. Big Boys Neighborhood. The biggest.
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28: It's been a long time. Shouldn't have left you without a door.

0: Big boy big neighborhood. Boy. Mariana's in the neighborhood. Mari to the potty. It smells funky in here.
1: Right.
0: Oh. We must be looking for dates. No, go ahead.
1: I don't know who it is.
0: Yeah,
1: not me.
0: Man. Somebody trying to date. No.
1: But apparently people are skipping showers to get more dates.
0: Hey, man, when you first said this, I have no idea what this could mean.
1: I mean, I was like, what in the world does this even mean? So, of course, I saw it first on TikTok. And after that, like, it's like, I feel like sometimes TikTok blows up. Like, something on TikTok blows up and people just, like, want to try it. Or I don't know. Sometimes I'm like, no, I feel like you just want to be dirty at this point because...
0: Amen. It seems like some people create things where they say, man, let's see if this will go viral.
1: Yes, let's see if this works.
2: Make it a
0: so thing. What is the no shower thing?
1: Apparently, it's called pheromone maxing. And I guess it's shown that, like, people like the natural smells of, like, other people. You know, like, it's like the natural. It's not like the perfume. It's not like the covering, that part. It's more of, like, the natural smells. And I'm like, okay. You know what? But it has to be my man. I feel like if I go out and I like meet someone, and I don't want to smell them right away. You know, like that funky smell.
0: You feeling something, Jesus?
1: Yeah, I can tell. I,
2: you know what it is? A little bit of a neck must.
1: Oh.
2: I like a little. I don't know what it
0: like
2: is.
0: Like a man coming from the gym?
2: No. Like a woman, like a little bit of like a right here at the corner. Because I heard that women don't shower that often because of the hair. It just messes them up. They can't shower every day.
1: Gross, we could shower. We just don't wash our hair.
2: No. That's what I meant. Shower. Isn't that the same thing?
3: You might skip a little part over there.
2: Okay, whatever. But you get a little bit of that must, that little like.
1: You like that?
0: Hey, man. I know women, and I know someone personally that says she loved when her man, like that workout smell, you know, but that's her man.
1: Yes,
0: probably what they're thinking of too, dating, but that's her man.
1: Yes, it has to be my man. Like, I don't know, it's something about that smell, like after either like the gym or like, I don't know, let me smell under your armpits. Like,
0: really?
1: Yes.
0: And that's the way she is. She just like that natural thing. It's not all the time, but it's her guy. It's not like she walking up to somebody like, oh, he smells. Like,
1: exactly.
0: There's times when I would come home, right, and I'll go kiss my wife, Veto, and she'll say, baby, you smell like outside.
1: Oh my god, that's crazy.
0: But it doesn't turn on, it's like gross. No, you know what I mean?
3: You smell like tacos.
0: Oh, you know me too well.
1: You've been outside.
0: Been outside, working for the family. Acting like I'm laying tar, like I do construction. This hard work.
1: But pheromone
0: sitting in front of that mic all day.
3: Pheromone maxing.
0: Yeah, man.
3: I've always kind of said that, right? Like the natural smell can attract other humans like that.
1: I just don't know if like for the first time, like if I meet someone for the first time and they have like that funky smell, like I don't know.
0: In my teenage years and younger years, I used to be like, man, what if like people, guys and girls, were like cats? Like you could smell when they want. You know, cats know like they're getting into heat. Like you just go in a club and you knew that these girls are in heat.
1: Right.
0: Like, oh man.
2: Oh, man,
0: you know, do you know what I'm talking about? Like this. But cats is called in heat.
1: I did not know that.
3: I have two dogs. I have a male
0: and they get in heat.
3: I have a male and a female, but I know when my female dog's in heat because my other dog just starts barking and barking and barking and trying to get at her, and my other little one doesn't let him. Like,
0: what?
3: I'm like, oh my god, Lucy's in
0: heat. Or cats go. And then you be like, yo, you gotta lock her up. She's for the streets right now. Trying to get for the streets. So now, from here until Sunday, no showers for us.
1: No showers.
0: We are in a relationship. Well, you gotta do it.
1: Yeah. Well, I showered.
0: Or you gotta find a guy. But you gotta find a guy. Smell the back of her neck.
1: Yeah. No,
0: y'all continue to hang with us in the neighborhood. Big boy neighborhood.

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0: kind of people don't do that anymore.
1: Yeah.
0: You know, like our producer Savvy, he has four kids. We're like, whoa.
2: Yeah, no, seriously.
0: You know, like, man.
1: Yeah, it's true. We have one, and I mean, I want, you know, like 7 or 8.
2: You want, right? 7 or 8?
1: I, if I could.
0: For the same woman?
1: Yeah, yeah. Well, yeah, yes, of course. Yeah, no, but you know, it's crazy how, like, people aren't having that many kids.
0: Nah.
1: Like, yeah. I meet a lot more people, like, when her friends, like, they all have, like, one baby, two. Yep. It's, like, crazy.
0: And then people say, are you going for a second? And then there's sometimes they say, you want a third. But yeah, you don't hear a lot of people saying, I want 6 kids.
2: Yeah.
0: Or 5 kids or 7 kids or anything like
1: that. There's people that with no kids, you know.
2: Yeah. Oh,
1: come on, Mariana, you gotta contribute.
2: At me. Okay,
0: hey, man,
2: yes.
0: They're talking about you with this population not growing, Mike.
2: Yeah, no, and you know what? I take the full blame because this is too much. It's too expensive, dude. Like, I can barely afford myself.
0: Yeah,
2: like,
0: man.
2: I can't even get my nails done. Like, I barely can afford
0: you have
2: them,
0: a
2: you know.
0: The kid wanna eat.
2: Yes, they wanna eat. And then
0: you gotta dress
2: about
0: them.
2: It.
0: And
2: yes.
0: Like, oh my
2: like,
0: God.
2: It's like, it's too much.
1: Yeah. They want to eat. And,
0: and sometimes 2-3
1: dress.
0: Times a day, man.
3: Yeah. Yes. They're going to Five Below, dude, because they want everything off the shelves.
0: Yeah,
3: every single toy.
2: Yeah, you see, that's me. That's me. I go to Five Below and I want everything. Yeah. So I can't have a mini me. You know?
0: No, but it's wild because, people aren't really doing that.
2: And you know what it is, too? I feel like with now, like, more women talking about postpartum and, like, knowing the process of, like, pregnancy, like, I feel like that wasn't something that was talked about before. And now I'm like, pregnancy kind of scares
0: me. The communication is different,
2: too.
0: Yes, And now I feel like people just don't have time.
2: Right.
0: And you come from, you know, like my mom, she worked.
2: Mm-hmm.
0: And you had the kids. And then there's other people that, you know, they had the babies. The guy went out.
2: Yeah.
0: They could watch, you know, 3, 4, 5 kids. And now women are really career driven.
2: Yeah.
0: And everybody got to work now.
2: Exactly. Right.
0: You know
2: Literally.
0: What I'm saying? It's crazy. Good luck on that.
2: I'm here. The kids got to work, too.
0: Yeah. You know what I'm saying? With, you know, illegally.
2: Right.
0: Yeah. Y'all continue to hang with us in the neighborhood. Big boy neighborhood.

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Dom Kennedy Currency and just added Overdose and Gym Class Heroes, and it's hosted by our very own Bootleg Kev. Shout out to DJ Head and Gina Views as well. All righty now. It's going to get into your 710. This is to win phone tap. This one right here is stolen iPhone. This is where Luther tries to set up phone service for his stolen iPhone and starts to get a little irritated with the man on the other line. It's going to get into your phone tap on the 10s right here. Big Boy's Neighborhood.

0: Thank you for calling. How can I help you?
1: I was calling about some information.
0: Yes.
1: I got the iPhone.
0: You already activated the phone?
1: No, I haven't had the phone activated as of yet. Like, I've seen the commercials on TV for the phone.
0: Oh, so...
1: And I know that a lot of rappers have it. Say it again. Hold on. Don't cut me off, man.
0: Yes, go ahead. Just wanted to
1: don't yell at me, sir. I'm you're not my dad, are you? I just wanted to get the phone hooked up.
0: All right.
1: You may speak.
0: Thank you.
1: Okay.
0: You got the phone?
1: Yeah, I have the phone here, and my son brought it from Terrell, and Terrell, he sells stuff from out of his car.
0: If you're getting for Terrell, you know, I might guess that phone is stolen.
1: Oh, I don't know where it came from. I bought it from out of his trunk.
0: Yeah.
1: How do I turn this phone on today?
0: Yeah.
1: Are you paying attention? Now, see, now it seems like you're not paying attention to me, man. Like, are you eating?
0: No, actually, this is my first call. You know, there's no way that I can, you know, be eating right now.
1: Okay, okay.
0: I don't think...
1: It just sounded like you weren't paying attention, man. And, you know, I like people to pay attention to me.
0: I was paying attention. You know?
1: Okay, so you've been paying attention, right?
0: Yes.
1: What's the person name that sold me the phone?
0: I don't know the person name, but I know...
1: Man, his name is Terrell, man. You ain't paying attention?
0: Sir, I beg you use an appropriate language.
1: Oh, okay. I apologize. Right? Okay.
0: You know, I'm a professional, please.
1: Okay, you don't sound like it. I apologize. Sorry about that.
0: Okay.
1: You accept my apology?
0: Yes, sure.
1: Thank you.
0: Absolutely.
1: Thank you.
0: Well, let me tell you something.
1: Hey, hold on, man. Hold on. Hold on. Wait. Hey, don't start no conversation with saying, let me tell you something, man. That's real aggressive.
0: Why aggressive?
1: You saying, let me tell you something like you ready to argue with me, man. I just want you to tell me what I need to do here.
0: Okay, if you don't want to listen to the information that I was about to give.
1: You're not saying anything, sir. I want to listen.
0: Because you cut me off. I was telling you, let me tell you something, you know? And you're like, well, that's aggressive.
1: Okay, so tell me what you...
0: If you don't need that information, that's fine.
1: Tell me what you got to tell me. I need the information. Just tell me.
0: Oh, okay.
1: Man,
0: Ooh.
2: 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DJ Quest is up in here. What up, Quest of Five?
3: What's good, Big?
2: Maintaining Quest. Happy Thursday to you, my brother.
3: Happy Thursday to you, sir.
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2: All righty now. Once again, Control-Alt-Delete. We got your tickets in the neighborhood to see Miguel, Big Sean, Dom Kennedy, and more. If you're listening to your 710, listen to Win Phone Tap. Who did Luther buy the phone from? Who did Luther say he bought the phone from? If you got it, hit us up, 866-246-8923. That's 866-246-8923.

0: DeMarcus, hello.
1: Hello.
0: Hello there, DeMarcus. DeMarcus, what city are you calling from?
1: I'm calling from Ontario.
0: All right, now, DeMarcus from Ontario City. DeMarcus from Ontario. You're 17, listen to Win Phone Tap. Who did Luther buy the phone from in that phone tap, DeMarcus?
1: He bought the phone from Terrell.
0: Yes, it was Terrell. Yeah, right. Congratulations to you, DeMarco from Ontario. DeMarco, you got yourself a pair of tickets to Control Alt Delete, a blog era celebration that is going down. You're going to see Miguel, Big Sean, Dom Kennedy, Currency, and just added Overdose and Gym Class Heroes. 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And it's happening at F&M Bank Amphitheater. That's going down on September 12th. 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But DeMarcus from Ontario, you got yourself your pair, so congratulations to you.

0: getting his residuals on over there, huh, Lou? I ain't mad at you. Real 92.3, LA's new home for hip-hop, Big Boy's Big Neighborhood. Boy. Once again, thank you for being in the neighborhood. We got a whole lot more show coming up for you for this Thursday morning. Hey, man, Young Thug. Young Thug gets backlash for advice that he was giving to Lil' Keith.
1: Yeah,
0: man.
1: So for those who don't know, because of his plea deal, he has to do a lot of
0: community service.
1: He has to do a lot of community services, going to a lot of schools and giving educational talks and giving advice to kids. And he's doing a wonderful thing, dog. And they're kind of just throwing a lot of shade at him for saying a couple things about being famous and moving different. And I'm here to defend him, bro, because I think they're totally, like, kind of just, you know what I mean? Just making them look bad over this. Mm-hmm. I understand where he's coming from because of the clip that they're putting up. And I don't know why people are going at him.
0: I haven't seen any of it, though.
1: Yeah, once you listen to it, I think it'll make sense. I'm defending Young Thug on this
0: one. Okay. Yeah. Yeah, depending on what he's saying, but like, yeah, you know, you can't even, you know, kill somebody.
1: Yeah.
0: You
1: gotta,
0: hey, man, he said some stuff on air with us one day, and I was like, did anybody catch that?
2: Yeah.
0: You know what I'm talking about?
1: 1,000%.
0: Yeah, I'll probably tell you off air, but I'm like, man, we probably got to pull that out the
2: something
0: interview.
2: Something crazy? Oh, what?
0: Yeah, and it just came out of his mouth, and I was like, dude, did anybody hear what he said? But anyway, anyway, aside from Young Thug, I'll tell you off air, Mariana.
2: Okay.
0: Sorry, and I don't like doing that with our neighbors.
2: Right.
0: But yeah, it was a little bit. All right, and now ChatGPT. Now, ChatGPT users reveal their weirdest AI requests.
2: Yes.
0: I know I got some.
2: I know, and I'm sure at this point we've all used ChatGPT at least once.
0: I'm using it too
2: like
0: much,
2: literally
0: yeah.
2: Everyone. Yep. Yeah. But they revealed some of the things that people are looking up, and they're crazy. They're not really using them for what we think that it is. You know, like a lot of times it's like, oh, like how do you write this email? Like those are like the normal things.
0: What's
2: that like
0: why my booty itch or something like that?
2: I guess people are searching some of those type of things up.
0: Hey man, I would love to just go into everybody's like history.
2: Me too.
0: Yeah.
1: Ridiculous.
0: Hey man, I literally just went on right now, and somebody else probably know the answer to this.
1: I
0: literally just went on a chat GPT, and I was like, ChatGPT, what does GPT stand for?
2: Right.
0: You know what I'm saying?
2: GPT.
0: Yeah. You know, like, yeah. City of GPT.
1: Hilarious.
0: But it's generative pre-trained transformer. I was like, jeez. Okay. And then they break down all that right there. So anyway, we speak on it in the neighborhood. And also, Drake gets called out for his weak handshake, man. This dude can't win sometimes,
1: man. He kind of caught a stray over this former NFL player was having this interview, and they were just talking about who has the strongest handshake, and then he decided just throw in the weakest handshake.
0: And he said Drake has one of the weakest handshakes.
1: Yes.
0: All right, and we're going to speak to nothing but the ladies on this one too, man. Ladies,
1: yes.
0: What's something that a man does that makes him seem less manly?
2: Ooh.
0: Just think about it a little bit.
2: Yeah.
0: Ray Shrimmer, No Type, Real 92.3, LA's new home for hip-hop. Your Mickey Ficky Mix, DJ Quest up in here. Big Boy's
2: Big
0: Neighborhood,
2: boy.
0: All that and more.

0: to the party. What you got?
1: All right. I'm laughing because I came across this video from JT, who posted this video of her talking about how she wants to apologize to all DJs, and this is why.
2: So yesterday I went to a class with Serato to learn how to DJ. I see why DJs used to be ignoring the f*** out of us growing up. Like, when we go up to the DJ booth and you like, can you play this song? Can you play this song? And we thought that they was being so rude. DJing is actually really f***ing hard. You really have to focus. And it's like, nah, get your drunk ass on. Like, that is like a real skill. And I just want to apologize to DJs. Growing up, I used to think that you just did not want to play the song that I liked in the club. Not knowing you got to cue up. You got to do all of this stuff. You got to transition that. I'm still learning, so I got to learn all the lingo or whatever, but I get it now. Like, I 100% get it. So, to all y'all motherfuckers that be going to the DJ booth and y'all be like, hey, play this song, and y'all be doing that little sit down.
0: Is JT DJing now too, or what's happening here?
1: I guess she's learning. So she took like a Serato class or something like that. And I'm like, that is so true, because I used to be that girl too. Like, even at family parties, like when they used to, like the quinceañeras and stuff, I used to be like, can you play this one? Can you play La Vaca? Can you do this? Like, and it's like, I was learning how to DJ as well. And I was like, oh my God, there's like a time when you can't play this song, when you know, you got to match your BPM.
0: Yeah, man. And there's a program. And it's crazy because I know how to DJ. Right. I used to DJ.
3: Mm-hmm. Yeah.
0: Quest, of course, is a DJ. Mm-hmm. Louie's a DJ. Yep. Chuck is a DJ. Savvy is a DJ. Yeah. So it's all these DJs in here that understand, like, come on, man. And now they're holding up their phones.
1: Right.
0: And putting up the titles right there.
1: Play Bad Bunny.
0: Yeah, man.
1: Play the new Karol G.
0: Drop everything right now.
3: I DJed hundreds of school dances, right? Proms, everything like that. And even with them,
0: that's
3: like,
0: Louis G speaking.
3: All these kids want to, like, right off the bat, like, you're, you know, you already have in your head, like, okay, I'm going to play the bangers at the end. But all these kids, as soon as they walk in, oh, play the Kendrick Lamar, the most popular song that's out right now. Play this one right now. And then they just get mad at you because you're not playing it. I'm like, bro, we're saving that for the end, dog. Like,
0: and
3: they
0: then
3: just
0: they
3: don't
0: want,
3: understand.
0: You know, now they want the hook.
3: Yeah.
0: You know, they want the TikTok moment.
3: Yeah.
0: You know what I'm saying? But Chuck, you say you was trying to find, did she say something to DJs? Hold on, let me turn your mic on. My bad,
4: bro.
0: We
4: got to send a shout-out to JT's PR team, because Maddie and I were looking for the original clip of her going off on the DJ in the club.
1: Right.
4: We checked Instagram. We checked TikTok. We checked YouTube. We Googled it. We can't find the clip anymore.
0: Oh, she got a good
3: So that was an old clip that happened?
4: We can't find it.
0: So what did she do on the clip?
1: And she kind of went off on a DJ. Like, she wanted to, like, she requested a song, right? And then, like, we could not find it after.
0: That's why that apology means a little more.
1: Yes, now she knows.
0: Got it, man.
1: Right.
0: What's a pet peeve, Quest, as a DJ now?
5: Just people entitlement.
0: They
5: think that we're a jukebox. We're the Spotify playlists on their phone.
0: Yeah.
5: And it's like 99% of the time, we know what we're doing.
0: Right.
5: You know, I could be playing something.
0: Some DJs don't.
1: Yeah. Right.
5: Like, I could be playing something, you know, everybody's dancing, and they come like, hey, can you play something we can dance to?
0: Oh, my God.
5: Really? Really?
3: I'm going to say, Doc, DJ Quest did it to Jay Savvy at his bar the other day.
4: Uh-oh.
1: Stop.
3: He put up his phone with his request of the song.
0: Savvy, what
3: say
0: happened,
3: so,
0: man?
3: Doc.
0: Now, Savvy, this is our producer, Savvy, right here. Where are you DJing
3: at?
0: Chipotle
3: or Soul Song, no?
0: Where you at? Raising Cane's?
6: My Sharky's on Saturday.
0: Oh, okay. Sharky's on Saturday. Yeah. My bad. I thought it was a Raising Cane's right here. Yeah, man.
6: No, my pet peeve.
0: Can you bring me in some of that bread from Cane's?
6: I got some with the sauce.
0: Yeah, please do.
6: Sure. Is when they ask for Bad Bunny and Bad Bunny is playing. I'm like,
0: oh yeah, like listen.
1: Wait, he did that to you? Quest did that?
6: I forgot what Quest did to me.
5: I asked for a Rufus the Soul song.
3: With his phone, remember?
6: You did.
1: Yeah, but like a fatty.
5: I did it jokingly at first, and then you told me to put up another sign of something else because somebody else was holding up a phone to Savvy.
0: Mm-hmm.
5: They were complaining about they put up a complaint about what he was playing, and the next song. But then the next song, they started dancing when it was the same stuff he was already playing.
0: Oh,
4: man, where the tips at, bro?
0: Yeah. You want a tip?
4: Yeah, where's the tips at for his other question?
0: All right, now. Money tip. What you got coming up, my man? What's going on with Drake?
3: There's a former NFL player who was talking about handshakes and who had, like, one of the strongest handshakes he's ever shaken, and then who has the weakest.
0: Man, so we're going to get into who had the strongest handshake he's ever shaken?
3: Yeah.
0: All right.
1: That's wild.
0: Sounds good to me. Y'all continue to hang with us in the neighborhood. Big boy neighborhood.
7: I've been moving calm, don't start no trouble with me. Trying to keep it peaceful is a struggle for me.

0: full effect. A lot of football players are doing interviews. There's this former NFL player. His name is Arian Foster. And they asked him, like, who's had, like, the strongest handshake that you've ever experienced? And then he happens to mention that. And then he also mentions the weakest handshake.
1: All right, let's see it.
2: The firmest handshake grip I've ever had was Adrian Peterson. Bro, this, it was just like, why, bro? Like, what's... Hi, yeah. Nice to meet you. You're strong, fam. I get it. And so when I met him, it was just like, I was like, damn, fam. Like, why? You know what I'm saying? Like, I just couldn't imagine putting that much energy into shaking somebody's hand. And the opposite end of that spectrum, I've told this one before, but it was Drake. I shook Drake's hand, and it was very, like, you could tell manual labor was not in his pack. Oh. Polished, no calluses. Yeah, and so I've had two opposite ends of the spectrum.
1: Man, Drake can't win. They didn't even ask him that question, huh?
0: No.
1: They didn't ask what's the
0: least man.
1: Jesus Christ, man. Yeah. I know that I've had some handshakes, man, where I'm like, bro, I'm pressing charges. You know what I'm saying? Like, bro, I'm pressing charges. But that's the one thing with my son, Jaden, I had to teach him, like, you know, and not crazy, like, but firm handshake. You know what I'm saying? Yeah. Give somebody a firm handshake and, you know, look at the person when you're doing it.
0: Yeah, some people hold on for too long.
1: Oh, yeah,
0: sometimes we're like, all right, bro, yeah, I get
1: like,
0: it.
1: You trying to sleep with me, bro?
0: Why are you making eye contact this close? Like, yeah, I get man. It, Doug.
1: And put your tongue back in your mouth.
3: Right.
0: Very nice to meet you, too. Yeah. But, yeah, I sometimes... I have sweaty hands all the time. I'm not going to lie. For whatever reason, sometimes I get sweaty.
1: Oh, that crime you used to do back in the day.
0: Yeah. So even like handshakes, sometimes I do them quick. I'm not there just sitting there because I know eventually my hands are going to sweat and be like, ugh.
1: Right.
0: But even with women, when I shake, I do a firm shake. Like, I don't know. That's
3: Why
0: just what I was taught.
3: You?
0: That's just what I was taught growing up. Like, my dad.
1: Like a woman? Like, eh.
0: Just a nice firm shake.
1: Get on your knees. Ah! Firm shake. Come over here and arm wrestle with me.
3: I kind of love that we're rating handshakes. Like, right. I never thought we would actually have this conversation.
1: Like, this is a thing?
3: Like, yeah.
0: Well, what does it mean? Like, when a guy, how do you like a handshake?
3: Yeah, like a soft one. Don't do too much. Right. You know, like something soft, like gentle.
1: Acknowledging.
3: Like, yeah, acknowledge me, but also, like, don't do anything crazy that makes me want to think you're going
1: to
3: beat me up.
1: Not trying to, like, thumb wrestle you.
3: Yeah.
1: Interlock your fingers.
0: What about the handshake? When like guys have guys ever done the handshake where they kind of pull you in afterwards?
3: Like, yeah, and like or for like reach for a hug after.
1: I do that too almost every morning.
3: Those are
1: good.
3: Cool.
1: Hey, what's happening? You good? Yeah, I'm good. All right, cool. Go. You know what I'm saying? We do this little handshake when I pull in and we go shoulder to shoulder. Like, you good? Yeah. All right, you good? All right.
3: You
1: cool.
3: Gotta have that bond too, though.
1: It's work. You know what I'm saying? But for you, Maddie, and all ladies out there, what's something a man does that make him less manly?
3: I don't know. Like, if I'm driving for some reason, like, I want to be on the passenger side. Like, I want to be passenger princess. Like,
1: yeah,
3: I want to connect. I want to do the music. Like, but if he is the one that always wants to be passenger princess, to me, it's like, oh, I don't know. See? It gives me the ick.
1: That's the same thing I say, man. The same thing in the car, too, Monty. If I look and a dude is sitting in the passenger seat with his feet on the dashboard in the window, I'm like, man, get your ass out the car. But to the ladies, but the ladies, you want to hear from you. Ladies, what's something a man does that make him seem less manly? Hit us up, 866-246-8923. That's 866-246-8923. Kendrick Lamar, Peekaboo, Real 92.3, LA's new.

0: know my little stuff, they rocker. 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
1: Surprise, this that chicken cheese. 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Let me FaceTime my op. I'm with the street. Peekaboo. Yes, AGs, I'm putting some to sleep. Peekaboo. He on the ground, I praise God and start stumping feet. 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

0: Real 92.3, LA's new home for hip-hop, Big Boy's Neighborhood. All right, now, Louis G, you were speaking about there as a football player.
1: Yeah.
0: That was speaking about handshakes. And he said the least manly handshake he ever received was from Drake.
1: Yeah, from Drake, bro.
0: Yeah, man.
1: It felt like he slept with, like, a glove with baby oil, not baby oil, lotion.
0: Yeah, yeah. He said it was very soft.
2: Yeah.
0: You know what I'm saying? With very soft. So we were just asking the ladies, all right? Ladies, we want you to hit us up. What's something a man does that make him seem less manly? We're going to bring Gabby into the neighborhood to see what's going down with Gabby up in here. Gabby, hello.
3: Hello
0: there, Gabby. Gabby, what city are you calling from?
3: Rancho Cucamonga.
0: All righty now, Gabby from Rancho Cucamonga. Gabby, what's something a man does that makes him seem less manly?
3: So besides a light handshake, it would be the random selfie.
0: Oh, my God.
2: Oh, yeah.
0: Oh, my God, man.
3: I'm just like, Carlos, what?
2: Man. Yes.
0: Yes, the random selfie.
3: I'm like, I didn't even ask you for that.
2: It's like basically unsolicited, like a nudes or something. Like, why would you send me this selfie?
3: Yeah.
2: Acting like a baddie.
0: Oh, my God, dude. I see sometimes,
3: like,
0: too.
3: Aren't you working? Aren't you on your hustle? Like, you got too much time on your hands.
2: Yeah.
0: Like, man, and it's crazy because I'll see, and you're talking about, Gabby, you're talking about guys that just send it to you, right?
1: Yeah.
0: Or send it to someone else.
3: Yeah, but I don't like too much selfies when it comes to guys. It's like,
0: Yeah, man.
2: I don't know why. It's something about that. Like, you have the time to, like, fix your face to, like, perform for this picture.
0: Right, and sometimes
2: it's just you, too.
0: I'm thinking, are you one and done,
3: and
0: too?
3: And then they do the light duck lips. The light duck lips. Like, I can tell you're giving a kiss, like,
0: yeah. Amen. So, fellas, anyone that's listening to this, it's going to be ladies telling you these things.
2: Yeah.
0: And sometimes we do things and we think that we're winning, and then someone will tell you something like, dude, fellas, listen to what these ladies are saying.
2: Please.
0: Yeah, man.
2: For once.
0: What about this one, Gabby? What about guys taking selfies when they, like, at the gym? Every day.
3: Every day.
0: Yeah.
3: Okay, we get it.
0: Or you could tell there's some selfies that's like the far away selfie where the one hand is out there.
1: Yeah.
0: And then there's another selfie where you'll hold your hand with your phone with two hands.
2: Right.
0: And you got like your eyebrow raised. I'm like, man,
2: push
0: yourself.
1: I got a friend named Carlos Salazar, and that dude literally, it's a selfie king. Like him in the gym, him at the gym.
0: And he has a girl. Yeah. Is he putting his phone down and putting it on a timer too?
1: Yeah, I don't know.
0: He taking solo pictures.
2: Yeah. And don't get me wrong, pictures are cool too, but it's like not every single thing has to be the selfies, the baddies.
0: Yeah,
2: like,
0: so
3: exactly.
0: Gabby, thank you for that.
2: Yeah.
0: Thank you for that, Gabby. So to the ladies. Ladies, what's something a man does that make him seem less manly? Hit us up 866-

0: in the right place. They're either too short or just above the thigh. It's just not manly at all.
1: Hey, dude, you look like a Malibu beach queen sometimes. And then don't pair that up with your little white fringes hanging off, and now you're wearing like flip flops or chanclas or something. Like, don't do that. Don't do that. And then there's sometimes, and you say to Tasha, sometimes you cut your jeans, fellas, too short.
2: Yeah.
3: Hey, it's a European Gucci cut. Let us live.
1: Do you got cut all jeans shorts like that?
3: I own three
1: like with
3: of
1: the
3: them
1: fringes?
3: Sure. Yeah, and they're also slit like on the front.
2: Oh, burn them.
1: Who's
2: get rid of them.
1: Are those yours or Myra's?
3: They're mine.
1: Oh, okay.
3: Brother, some Levi's shorts are dope.
1: Really though?
3: Yeah, I like them.
1: Are they cut off from old Levi's, or you went and bought them from like Macy's?
3: No, they were already cut off shorts.
1: Oh, pre-cuts, huh?
3: Yeah.
1: I heard that, man.
2: He added a little razzle-dazzle.
1: Yeah, man. You got anything bedazzled on it or anything?
3: Embarrassing.
1: You said it, man. Yeah.
3: Embarrassing.
1: All right. Let's go to Mary and see what's going down with Mary. Thank you so much, Tasha. We're going to go to Mary real quick. Mary, hello.
4: Hello.
1: Hello there, Mary. Mary, what's something a man does, Mary, that makes him seem less manly?
4: When they groom their eyebrows.
3: Oh my God.
2: Hikey.
3: Am I not a man here or what?
4: No. I get it. Some men need their eyebrows cleaned up. They got the unibrow going. If their eyebrows connected to their hairline, I get it.
1: Right.
4: But if you are just grooming them, they look better than your girl.
2: Yeah.
1: Yeah, man.
4: You got problems. Then that means you spend too much time in the mirror looking at yourself.
1: Yep.
2: and if
1: they
2: even
1: arched and thinned out. Remember that old girl when she said eyebrows on fleek?
3: Yeah.
1: If your eyebrows are on fleek, you know, if I can use an old reference, then you need to go ahead and punch yourself.
3: Yeah, I got bushy eyebrows, dog. Yeah. I gotta maintain
4: them.
3: Go
4: ahead and punch yourself in the eyebrow.
2: Oh, my God.
1: Both of them back to back. You wearing the jeans with the fringes and you doing the eyebrows.
2: All right, girly.
1: All righty now. Yeah, exactly, man.

0: less manly. All right, we're going to bring it. Is that Brenda? Let's bring Brenda into the neighborhood and see what's going down with Brenda. Brenda, hello.
1: Hello.
0: Hello there, Brenda. Brenda, what city are you calling from?
1: Pasadena.
0: Pasadena. Brenda from Pasadena. Brenda, what's something a man does that make him seem less manly?
1: When they're too controlling about what women wear.
0: Oh.
1: I feel like they should be more in their masculine era and not be too concerned about what women are wearing.
2: Insecure.
0: Yeah, man. And you know what? And they say that Ye, he dresses like his wife.
3: Oh. Yeah.
0: Like the suggestions and everything.
2: Yeah,
0: and Kim said the same thing. Like, here, wear these shoes. Wear that shoe. Yeah.
2: Yeah, no. Man. I can't deal with that. I got to be able to dress how I feel comfortable and how I want. I mean, I don't want to be controlled.
3: Right. Yeah. You got your own
1: exactly.
3: style, Mariana.
2: Yeah. Like, I cannot deal with somebody that wants to control the way that I dress, because that is, like, very important, especially when we go out. And, you know, sometimes I want to wear a dress, or, like, if he doesn't feel comfortable with me wearing that, that's kind of weird to me.
0: And you know what I love about you, Mari? You got this different style that I like.
3: Yeah.
2: Thank you.
0: And you wear, like, baggy stuff. Or, and
2: yeah,
0: I would hate for
2: guys
0: to be like, oh, you got to wear it is tight. And you got to, like,
2: yeah. Like, that'll ruin it for me. Major turn off.
0: Brenda, have you had that in your life?
1: Yes, and it's annoying. Like, you should be confident and not have to worry about all that.
2: Yeah, no, it doesn't give strong man, like, masculine energy.
0: Yeah, man. And you know, my
1: also when they have too much jewels on them.
0: Oh my God, man!
3: I like this.
0: Oh my God!
3: Yeah, that's a lot, bro. I know some guy that has at least six, different types of bracelets on.
0: Yeah,
3: and I'm just like, fam.
0: Hey, what about this, Brenda and Marty, and to all the ladies listening out there? What about men that wear jewelry that women wear? You know how you're
1: gosh, no. The pearls gotta go.
0: Yeah, that.
2: Yeah.
0: And there's bracelets that women wear, and
2: yeah,
0: that they're like
2: extra
0: bracelets
2: charms
0: that you can't take off.
2: Yeah.
0: Yeah, and extra charms like hanging off. I'm like,
3: the
0: man.
3: Necklaces are getting tighter on men. You've seen them?
0: Yeah.
2: No.
3: Why are you wearing it so tight, my guy?
0: Yeah, man.
3: What's happening here?
0: All righty, well, I'll take that, Brenda. Brenda, you don't mind if I ask, what are you wearing right now? No, I'm just kidding.
1: I'm dropping the kids off, so I got my robe on.
0: Oh, man, that's what I'm talking about. Sounds good to me. I love that. All right, now, ladies, what's something a man does that makes him seem less manly? Hit us up, 866

0: with Usher Raymond and Chris Brown and Usher. It is going down, and we got your tickets in the neighborhood for your 810 listen to win phone tap. And your 810 listen to win phone tap, this one right here is where I call Lil Jon. I didn't want to do too much. I don't want to mess my throat up. Right. But I call Lil Jon, man. I call Lil Jon and I let him know, man, there's a complaint that we got from the LAPD chief. They say that you threw a drink in his daughter's face.
1: Come on.
0: Amen. And Lil Jon went from to like, wait, hold on. What are you talking about? So let's go to get it to

0: Hello.
1: Hello, man. Speak to Lil John.
0: Big, what's up?
1: Hey, are you in a position where I can speak to you about something a little serious?
0: Right now, yeah.
1: It's this group out here called AFY. Are you familiar with them? This like this right wing.
0: Nah, I never heard of them.
1: Hey, man, did something happen? Did you like throw a drink in somebody's face or something like that?
0: Hell no, I ain't did nothing.
1: Well, our program director, he pulled me into a meeting yesterday. And I guess what they're going to do, man, is drop your music and distance our relationship with you. And they were saying that it's not your songs, it's not your lyrics, but it's like you as a person and what Lil Jon represents. And
0: what the hell is this about?
1: They just said that you threw a drink in his daughter's face.
0: They got totally untrue. They must got somebody that they thought was me or something, because they ain't never threw a drink at nobody. I don't roll with that do stupid like that, because I'm non-confrontational. You know me for a long time. You know my personality. You know my character. I need to get on the phone with whoever said I did something, because I ain't did nothing. I don't know if they saw somebody with a cup and they thought it was me because they had the pimp cup, but I ain't threw no drink at nobody's daughter face. I can't even believe this shit. This crazy.
1: So
0: what's this guy's name?
1: His last name is like Biersch. He's the chief of the police department.
0: The chief of the police department?
1: Yes.
0: It said I threw a drink in his daughter's face?
1: Yes. And then there's the FY.
0: And what is the FY?
1: FY is a fooling you.
0: And what the f*** does that mean?
1: That mean I just fooled your ass, player.
0: Oh, hell no, boy. You got me so good. I'm like, what the hell is going on around this
1: You gotta love it, man. Can I get one of them yes from you?
0: Yeah.
2: There it is. Damn, that sound like Usher. Yeah, when he did that. That sound like Lil Jon. Believe that, man. You're 18. Listen to Win Phone Tap right there. Courtesy of your good friend, Mr. Luther Lufe. Your Mickey Ficky Mix It is going down. DJ Quest is up in here. What up, Questify?
3: What's good, Big?
2: Maintaining, doing a damn thing. And what we got coming up in the Mickey Ficky Mix Quest?
3: Check it out, Big. Got that Leon Thomas Mutt. Also got future California Girls coming up in the 92-minute commercial free Mickey Ficky Mix.
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0: is going down with Ashley. Ashley, hello.
1: Hello.
0: Hello there, Ashley. Ashley, what city are you calling from?
1: Pasadena.
0: Hey. Have you seen her? Ashley from Pasadena. You're 18, listen to Win Phone Tap, and you're listening. What was the complaint I was calling Lil Jon about?
1: That he threw a drink in the police chief's daughter's face.
0: Yes, it was. Oh, congratulations to you, Ashley. Ashley, you got yourself a pair of tickets to the most anticipated tour of the year. You're going to the R&B tour. That is Usher, Raymond, and Chris Brown. SoFi, September 28th and 29th. Also November 15th. And it just announced a fourth show that's going down November 16th. And for those out there, tickets are on sale for that August 24th. But you don't have to worry about that, Ashley, because you got your tickets to one of those shows. So congratulations to you, Ashley from Pasadena. And Ashley from Pasadena, while I got you on, I want to speak to you as well and to all the ladies out there. Ladies. What's something a man does that makes him less manly, Ashley?
2: Manly man.
1: Complaining too much.
3: Oh, my God. Yes. These are so good. I'm like, yes, queen. Clock
1: so
3: it.
1: Too
0: hey, man, much. I'm going to let the ladies have it all morning.
3: Too much of it is just like... It's giving, am I the hustler? Am I the breadwinner here? Yeah.
0: Give me your pants. Give me your damn.
1: I don't like it.
0: Yeah. I ain't mad at you. You're not taking a complainer with you to the concert, are you?
4: Like, hey, why are the tickets here?
1: No, I'm not.
4: Oh, well, why are we going to park all the way over here? Yeah.
0: So, ladies, nothing but the ladies. We want to hear from you right now, ladies. Ladies, what's something a man does that make him less manly? Hit us up, 866-246-8923. That's 866-246-8923. I see you, Marty.
3: You feel me?
0: OT Genesis, Young Dolph, Cut It Real Nice.

0: Vidi.
1: Yeah.
0: Oh, Vivi.
1: Vidi with the R.
0: Okay, well, oh, yeah. Okay, man, you need, well, yeah. Both of y'all need to know how to write. Yeah. Yeah. Both of y'all need to know.
2: I did it fast.
3: I saw that.
0: Vidi. Yeah. All righty, here we go now. Good Lord have mercy. Vidi, hello.
4: Hello.
0: Hello there, Vidi. What city are you calling from?
4: I'm from Canoga Park.
0: Canoga Park up in here. Okay. Vidi from Canoga Park. Vidi, what's something a man does that make him seem less manly?
4: For me, I'd have to say when they take pictures of their food. Like if you go out to a restaurant or something and before. If I'm not trying to take a picture and then they take a picture before. And so now I got to wait and I'm sitting there awkwardly and they're, you know.
0: Hey, man, to any man that's taking it, that, punch yourself. To any man that's out there and you are taking pictures of your food.
1: Yeah, dog, gonna
0: that right there, man, is another reason why you should punch yourself.
1: Yeah.
3: Honestly.
0: That is, and especially if you wait, you know, the lady, sometimes Vettel take a picture and I got to wait.
3: Yeah, right. Yeah,
0: yeah. But your lady should never wait on you to take a picture.
3: I don't know why that is just like cringe. Yeah. Like, don't do it. But when we do it, I don't know why I don't get that. Like, if I go out with my homegirl, like my best friend, like it's cool.
0: It's totally different.
3: But I don't know why if I go on a date with a man and he does that, it triggers me.
0: Tell us if you do that, punch yourself. Vidi, thank you so much. Let's bring Alejandra into the neighborhood and see what's going down with Alejandra up in here. Hey, man, it's a lot of ladies calling. Jesus Christ. Alejandra, hello.
5: Hello.
0: Hello there. Alejandra, what city are you calling from?
5: Ocean.
0: Ooh, we losing you a little bit. You calling from where?
5: I think she's in the ocean.
0: Oh, okay. At the first time she said she was in the ocean.
3: She's in the ocean.
0: Alejandra from Oceanside. Alejandra, what's something a man does that make him seem less manly?
5: I can't stand when a man has a small dog.
0: If your dog sound like that,
1: yeah, dog.
3: Why?
0: Yeah, hey man, and don't, fellas, don't be in the picture holding the dog like a football, like holding it with the dog whole body, and you got your hand under his whole body, like holding him up. Yeah, Alejandra.
5: Exactly. I can't stand it. I don't know what it is, but I need me a man that has a Rottweiler, a pit bull, a Manstar,
3: a big dog.
0: Yeah, man. You got a dog like this. Somebody come in the house, you got to throw the dog at. You know, Alejandra, I hear you. So any fellas out there got them little tiny dogs, man, please go punch yourself. Yeah. All righty now, hit us up, ladies. We want to hear from you. What's something a man does that make him seem less manly? Hit us up, 866-246-8923. That's 866-246-8923. Future California Girls, Real 92.3, LA's New

0: They were doing press. And so they asked him, like, what's the manliest handshake he had?
1: Yeah.
0: And he named someone.
1: He mentioned another football player.
0: Right.
1: And then he also said that the, like, lightest, kind of weakest one was Drake.
0: Yeah, man.
1: Just felt a little
0: Drake
1: like,
0: just called it straight. Didn't even ask the weakest.
1: Right. He said that he didn't. If he had one of those hands that it felt like he's never done, like, man labor.
0: Yeah, man.
1: Like, so, manual labor, yeah, bro.
0: And for Drake.
2: Embarrassing.
0: But we're asking the ladies. Ladies, what's something a man does that make him seem less manly? We're going to bring Rose into the neighborhood. To see what's going down with Rose. Rose, hello.
3: Hello.
0: Hello there, Rose. Good morning. Good morning to you, Rose. What city are you calling from, Rose?
3: Merino Valley.
0: Merino Valley, hey. Moval up in here. Rose, what's something a man does that make him seem less manly?
3: Okay, it's always bothered me ever since I was little. They wear flip-flops that go in between the toe.
0: Oh, punch yourself. Oh, okay, Louie, what happened? You wear those?
1: I might have a pair at home.
0: Dog. Oh, my God.
4: We've confirmed
1: I might
4: your
1: have
4: early
1: some
4: pop.
1: Of those.
0: Yes,
1: we've
0: man.
1: But they got like a beer can opener under them, dog. You know what I mean? It's for like the beach.
3: No, they're terrible. They're terrible.
0: Yeah, man. Like, why you got your, right? Like, are you going to get a pedicure?
4: Yeah.
0: You walk out the nail shop with those on?
3: Get your dress.
0: Yeah, man. Get you a nice summer dress, man. Get you a sundress and just show you. Hey, man, yeah. Hey, dude, and I know, fellas, I apologize because I know, Rose, that there's so many guys that's listening and probably like, man, why are y'all doing that to us?
4: Oh,
0: but, fellas, y'all need to take
3: why
0: heed.
3: Why are they doing that to us?
4: That's what we got to deal with.
0: Yeah. I can't imagine what girls chat like the text
1: oh
0: look like.
1: Gosh. Remember the rainbow sandals, how popular
4: oh,
1: they were
4: yeah.
1: and how men and women were wearing them?
3: Terrible. Oh, yeah. The flip-flops with the rainbow on the bottom, basically. Yeah. You know, it's a flag they're wearing.
0: Hey, man, you know what's crazy about that is I can't leave out in, like, flip-flop house. Like, I can't run errands or be out for the day.
1: Yeah.
0: This, like, it's not comfortable to me.
1: No, not at all.
0: Like, I got a lot of pair of them. You know what I'm saying?
1: Yeah.
0: A lot of pair of, like, Nike ones and so on and so forth.
1: Yeah.
0: Not the toe splitters, though, Lou. Yeah. Lou looked at me like, ally.
1: Nah.
0: We gonna, let's go. Yeah, slides. Let's go to Anonymous. Thank you so much, Rose. We're going to go to Anonymous real quick and see what's going down. Anonymous, hello.
5: Hello.
0: Hello there, Anonymous. Anonymous, what's something a man does that makes him seem less manly?
5: Asking for some money.
4: Oh.
5: I hate that with a passion. Like, I get guys like to do the test and ask you for money to see if you will have them. Like, I will got you all day, every day. But when you're asking, like, oh, can I get some gas money? Like, what do you need gas for money? Especially if you're not even sitting in my face enough. Like, what? Like, no.
0: Okay,
5: you're a dude, you need to be hustling. Like, go find another way.
0: So you're saying that when guys ask women for money?
5: Mm-hmm. Yes.
0: Oh, yeah, man.
5: I hate it.
0: Oh, yeah, man.
5: One too many times. And it's like, I get it that you see that I have my own motion. And, like don't forget, I have kids. So, of course, I'm going to have money because my kids is going to need money. But just knowing that I have kids and you want to ask me for money, it's like, dude, are you serious right now?
4: Yeah.
5: Like, you're going to tell me you don't have two pennies to rub together? Like, are you serious right now?
0: Yeah. Are you serious right now? So, fellas, if you're asking any ladies for money, go punch yourself.
4: Yep.
0: All righty, now, ladies, hit us up. What's something a man does that make him seem less manly? 866-246-8923. That's 866-246-8923.
4: Sure.
0: Fabulous. Nate Dogg, can't deny it. Real 92.3 LA.

0: What's something a man does that makes him seem less manly? We're going to bring Maria into the neighborhood to see what's going down with Maria up in here. Maria, hello.
1: Hello.
0: Hello there, Maria. Maria, what city are you calling from?
1: I'm calling from the city of Paramount Big.
0: Paramount up in here. Maria from Paramount. Maria, what's something a man does that makes him seem less manly, Maria?
1: Oh, my God. When you see a guy drinking a seltzer or a fruity drink somewhere, I'm like, why a seltzer? Like,
0: yeah, man. And I know that seltzers are very popular.
2: Yeah, they are.
0: You know what I'm saying? And then, fellas, put your pinky on the cup, too. Put your pinky on the good bottle. Put your pinky on. You know what I'm saying? Don't have your pinky all raised up. What up, Lou?
3: Because seltzers are so popular. They came out so bad. And obviously, they're considered girl drinks. But then, like, you got the happy dads now.
0: That right.
3: Are for dads or men or whatever. But it's still.
0: Say what now?
1: I said it's just so outrageous. Like, and especially if you're at a pool and you see, like, this muscular, manly man just drinking a seltzer.
2: Yeah,
1: like,
2: yeah, they had to make some for the dad.
0: Right.
2: They saw, you know, they got like, the pinkies up.
0: You like happy dad.
2: Right,
0: man.
2: Happy.
0: So, wear don't look as crazy. Thank you so much, Maria. We're going to bring Nay into the neighborhood to see what's going down with Nay up in here. Nay, hello. Nay, hello.
3: Nay?
0: Nay?
4: Uh-oh.
0: Nay?
4: Uh-oh.
0: Oh, all righty. I'll go to Amanda. We got a lot of ladies on here. See what's going down. Amanda, hello.
5: Hello.
0: Hello there. Amanda, what city are you calling from?
5: Hey, I'm calling from Ontario.
0: Ontario. All righty now. Amanda from Ontario, what's something a man does, Amanda, that makes him seem less manly?
5: When they try to be influencers, when they're posting outfits of the day, skincare routines, going to coffee shops, getting matcha, it's like, I don't know, save something for the girls.
2: Yeah.
5: You know, what's our safe space?
0: Amen.
2: We can't have nothing.
0: But you know what it is too, though, Marty, and also Amanda and the ladies that's listening. Dude, I think social media is really starting to expose even more of this.
3: Yeah.
2: Yep.
0: Like, we didn't have to worry about men taking selfies.
2: Yeah. Yep.
0: You know what I'm saying? We didn't have to worry, you know, men doing IRL videos and come get dressed with me videos.
2: And the matcha with the quarter sips. That is all social media. Yeah.
0: Oh, my God, man.
2: Yeah. Oh. Crazy, man.
5: Too much.
0: Say it again.
5: It's too much.
0: All right. Well,
2: it's too much.
0: Yeah, we got to let her phone do what it got to do. She running out of minutes or something. All right. What's something a man does that make him seem less manly? Hit us up, 866-246-8923. That's 866-246-8923, Big Boys Neighborhood.
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0: Luigi, if you weren't married, if I wasn't married, I'd marry you right now.
1: Why?
0: Do you smell this?
1: What, it smells what is amazing.
2: This? I made some picanha yesterday. I grilled some picanha with this great seasoning.
1: It smells fire.
0: And man, it smells amazing in here. Yeah. At 8:55 in the morning time. Right. Eating a big-ass piece of beef.
2: Straight grilling, bro.
0: Yeah, man. Boy, oh, boy. Then we wonder why.
1: Right.
0: Why it's going to happen to us early. You're up in the pig? You're up in the Louie? All righty now. Mighty to the potty. What you got, my love?
1: Oh, my God. We have to talk about ChatGPT users revealing their weirdest AI requests. And I feel like, obviously, at this point, we've all used ChatGPT at one point. At least once.
0: Oh, when, yeah, man.
1: But we use it a lot, you know? Like,
0: I'm starting to use it way more, Mighty.
1: Yeah.
0: I find myself using it way more.
1: And people are using it for, like, the non-normal things, you know? Yeah, oh, like, man. The most random things. So there's one that shows...

0: would have got beat up on, bro. Now, for the fluffy 80s party, that probably would have worked. Yeah, but you know, there's people that go on and get law advice.
1: I was even
0: talking with my ear, nose, and throat doctor, right? And he was saying how there's so much misinformation now on social media because everybody has a camera and they're like, oh, if you want to get rid of this, do this, do this.
1: Right.
0: And people are really going now to chat when it comes to all the medical stuff.
2: Yeah,
1: especially
2: sure.
1: like because I feel like it gives you more of a breakdown.
0: Yeah.
1: Remember there was some, who was it, a politician that like said, this is an easier breakdown of how to say.
0: He read the direction that ChatGPT gave him. You know, in another way that you could say, I'm like, oh my God.
1: Right,
0: bro.
1: Right.
0: Like, dude, you got to know how to clip. Yeah, one of my guys, he sent me something and it had like his question. Uh-huh. And you know how it'd have the answer and have a little something before the answer.
1: Yeah.
0: He sent all that to me and I saw it. And then another time, same guy, for one, you need to learn how to use this.
2: Yeah.
0: Then he tried to do one of those like quick deletes.
1: Oh my God.
0: But it was already there. You know what I'm saying? It was already there. What do you use chat for the most?
1: I feel like I use it to the other day I was trying.
0: I use it for everything. That's a stupid ass question too.
1: But no, I used it to try to give me a workout plan because I'm like, I can afford a trainer. So I'm like, give me a breakdown and see, I'm a woman in this age. Like I weigh this much.
0: I had to yell at the chat one time, man. I was asking it something about something I knew in hip hop.
1: Yeah.
0: And they fed me something. I was like, no, that's not right. Oh, you're right. Sorry about that.
2: Oh, yeah.
0: Yeah, man. Yeah, oh, yeah. Oh, yeah. It happens. Yeah. Luigi, Young Thug, what are we talking about, brother?
2: Yeah, so he's doing a lot of community service and he's going to schools and just talking and being a guest speaker. And he's getting some backlash for telling some middle schools about being famous.
0: All right. We'll come back. We'll see exactly what Young Thug is speaking about right now. Bruno Mars, Cardi B, Finesse, Real 92.3, LA's new home for.

0: like.
1: Real 92.3, LA's new home for hip hop, Big Boys Neighborhood. All right, now Louis G is up in here. What up, Lou Dog?
2: All right, so Young Thug, because of his court order, he has to do a lot of community service.
1: Yes, sir.
2: So he's been going around schools and being like a guest speaker and talking to kids. And he did this one middle school, and he's getting all the backlash because of the advice that he told them about just being famous.
3: Like, whatever job it is, whatever your career is, if you're famous, you're almost as important as the richest person in the world. Because, like, we humans. So fame is, like, more so like the money for us. Fame is money. So fame is really the most important. It's very important. You gotta keep up with it. You gotta always make sure it leads you to the right room. You gotta know when it's the wrong room. You gotta know how to move. You gotta move totally different. You gotta move military. So many things people don't know about fame that's like very important. But some of the things I just named are like really important. You gotta know how to move. You gotta know how to be. Because you end up in like situations, you know. I've ended up in situations.
2: And that's his TED Talk.
4: Oh, my God, man.
5: He needed to ask ChatGPT how to talk to the kids. Yeah.
2: I'm here to defend Young Thug, bro.
4: Okay, so first off, before you defend him, that was bad.
5: Yeah, that was pretty bad, dude.
4: Yeah, man, famous. You can tell you're not used to doing it's community. It's part of his probation.
5: Right,
4: part of his parole.
5: Right, sure,
4: bro. Federal, right? So it's part of his, you know, his get out.
2: Yeah, so some of the things he said in there, if you didn't hear it clearly, he said, fame is really most important. If you're famous, you're almost as important as the richest person in the world. You got to keep it up. You got to always make sure it leads you to the right room. You got to know how to move. You got to move totally different. You got to move militants. But that's because somebody asked him, like, what's more important, fame or money? And that was his response.
4: So somebody clipped it.
2: Nobody's putting in the question that he was asked. And that was his response.
5: Okay, man. I see your defense.
2: So okay. He's,
4: I apologize. Yeah. Though.
2: But was he talking intelligently? Maybe
5: probably
2: not.
5: Maybe not.
4: But you know what? He was talking Young Thug, and that's the way, you know, that's Thug.
5: Well, yeah.
4: So I don't want to hear Thug talking to me as Young Thug.
5: Yeah.
4: You know what I mean?
5: Nice. And it's the question, too. Like, I think that does matter. Like, they just put that out there like that. So it does sound crazy.
4: Yeah, okay, man. Yeah, man. I jumped all out, man. Yeah. I know what was going on. Sorry, Thugger. You know what I'm saying?
5: Yeah, right.
4: That's my partner, too.
2: People were like, it's a little tone deaf, bro. You're telling people that you got to be famous, and that's the most important thing, and blah, blah, blah. And
5: yeah.
2: It was just like,
5: it is kind of crazy.
2: Talk about school.
4: Yeah, but they did ask the question.
2: Yeah,
4: so
2: that's what I'm saying.
4: From his perspective.
2: So, yeah, that's why he's facing backlash, but it's totally misinterpreted.
4: All righty. Well, thank you, dude.
2: Yeah, man.
4: Thank you. You told us about 6 o'clock this morning.
2: Yeah, he was talking about his lifestyle.
4: Yeah. And I'm going to the beginning. You continue to hang out with us, man. You're 9:10. Listen to Win Phone Tap. It's right around the corner. We got a pair of tickets to see Steve and Lacey all the way live at Hollywood Bowl. So make sure that you're hanging out with us in the neighborhood, man. The tickets are selling out, not Steve Lacey. Yeah.
2: No.
4: T.I. Rihanna, Live Your Life, Real 92.3, LA's new home for hip-hop, Big Boy Neighborhood. You're going to back on a shut it out.

stolen iPhone. 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

0: Thank you for calling. How can I help you?
1: I was calling about some information.
0: Yes.
1: I got the iPhone.
0: You already activated the phone?
1: No, I haven't had the phone activated as of yet. Like, I've seen the commercials on TV for the phone. And I know that a lot of rappers have it. Say it again. Hold on. Don't cut me off, man.
0: Yes, go ahead.
1: Don't yell at me, sir. You're not my dad, are you? I just wanted to get the phone hooked up.
0: All right.
1: You may speak.
0: Thank you.
1: Okay.
0: You got the phone?
1: Yeah, I have the phone here. And my son brought it from Terrell. And Terrell, he sells stuff from out of his car.
0: If you're getting for Terrell, you know, I might guess that phone is stolen.
1: Oh, I don't know where it came from. I bought it from out of his trunk.
0: Yeah.
1: How do I turn this phone on today?
0: Yeah.
1: Are you paying attention? Now, it seems like you're not paying attention to me, man. Like, are you eating?
0: No, actually, this is my first call. You know, there's no way that I can, you know, be eating right now.
1: Okay.
0: I don't think.
1: It just sounds like you weren't paying attention, man. And, you know, I like people to pay attention to me.
0: I was paying attention. You know?
1: Okay, so you've been paying attention, right?
0: Yes.
1: What's the person name that sold me the phone?
0: I don't know the person name, but I know.
1: Man, his name is Terrell, man. You ain't paying attention?
0: Sir, I beg you use the inappropriate language.
1: Oh, okay. I apologize. Right? Okay.
0: You know, I'm a professional, please.
1: Okay, you don't sound like it. I apologize. Sorry about that.
0: Okay.
1: You accept my apology?
0: Yeah, sure.
1: Thank you.
0: Well, let me tell you something.
1: Hey, hold on, man. Hold on. Wait. Hey, don't start no conversation with saying, let me tell you something, man. That's real aggressive.
0: Why aggressive?
1: You saying, let me tell you something, like you ready to argue with me, man. I just want you to tell me what I need to do here.
0: Okay, if you don't want to listen to the information that I was about to give.
1: You're not saying anything, sir. I want to listen.
0: Because you cut me off. I was telling you, let me tell you something, you know? And you're like, well, that's aggressive.
1: Okay, so tell me what you...
0: If you don't need that information, that's fine.
1: Tell me what you got to tell me. I need the information, just tell me.
0: Oh, okay.
1: Man, good to do a phone tap and ruin somebody's day. Girl 92.3, LA's new home for hip hop. The 910 listen to win phone tap right there. Your Mickey Ficky mix it is going down. DJ Quest is up in here. What up, Questify?
2: What's good, Big?
1: Maintaining my brother once again, Quest. Happy Thursday to you, man.
2: Happy Thursday to you, sir.
1: I will take that, Quest. What we got coming up in the Mickey Ficky Mix, DJ Quest?
2: Check it out, Big. Got that Kendrick Lamar squabble up. Also got Doja Cat Paint the Town Red coming up in the Mickey Ficky Mix.
1: All righty now. Steve Lacy tickets, we got them in the neighborhood for you right now. 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

0: 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Boy. All right, and on your 910, listen to when phone tap went down. We're going to bring Travis into the neighborhood to see what's going down with Travis up in here. Travis, hello.
1: Hello.
0: Hello there, brother. Travis, what city are you calling from?
1: I'm calling from Menifee.
0: Menifee?
1: Yes, sir.
0: All right, now, Travis from Menifee, your 910, listen to when phone tap. What did the employee say that Luther felt sounded real aggressive?
1: The employee said, he said, let me tell you something.
0: That's enough. That's enough to tick him off. Yeah, let me tell you something. You know, you don't want to start off with, let me tell you something, or like, you know what's wrong with you people, with your people? Like, what are you talking about? Yeah. Travis, congratulations to you. Travis, you got yourself a pair of tickets. You're going to go see Steve Lacy, Oh Yeah, 2026 tour. It is happening live at Hollywood Bowl, November 21st. So once again, to my man Travis, congratulations to you. And for those out there, man, iHeartRadio, we got our Radio Music Festival going on, ladies and gentlemen. iHeartRadio Music Festival. We are taking over T-Mobile Arena on September 18th and 19th. We got Cardi B, Snoop Dogg, BTS, just to name a few. And right now, you can win your way in. Just text the keyword lucky. Once again, your keyword is lucky. You're going to text that to 200-200 right now. That's lucky to 200-200 right now for your chance to win a trip for two to our iHeartRadio Music Festival and $1,000 spending cash. 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

0: song for hip hop. Big Boys Neighborhood. Big Boy. All righty now. It's a beautiful day in the neighborhood, ladies and gentlemen. Now, I don't do a lot on social media, but I was kind of scanning through social media one day, and I go by an account. It's called Cybersecurity Girl. I don't know how, Caitlin, I caught onto your page. I don't know who was following you before and it became suggested on For You or whatever, but welcome to the neighborhood, love.
1: Thank you. I'm so excited to be here.
0: It's a pleasure to have you in the neighborhood. And I'm going to tell you, it's a pleasure, and it's almost like I slid into your DMs.
1: You did.
0: And I was like, you need, if you're ever in LA or do you ever make it out to LA, I would love to have you on the show. And thank you for coming into the neighborhood.
1: You're welcome. Thanks for sliding. I had to double check that it was you. You know, as a cybersecurity person, I'm like, who the what is happening? I know Big Boy, and why is he sliding into my DMs?
0: Now, being the cybersecurity girl, right? Is your guard up all the time?
1: All the time, but in a good way. I take my necessary precautions, and then if something happens to hit the fan, then it happens to hit the fan. But as of right now, we haven't had anything hit the fan.
0: Are we walking around oblivious to a lot of things that we should be paying attention to?
1: I don't think there are things that you need to pay attention to. I think the things that you need to pay attention to are, again, turn on automatic software updates. Make sure you have strong passwords. Make sure you turn on multi-factor authentication, which means that you're getting a code or your biometrics and your strong password. There are simple things that you need to do every day. Not every day, but anytime you create an account. Obviously, also you don't need to create an account for everything. I don't know who needs to tell you that. And also, when you create an account, you don't have to give your real information. Do you guys know that? You can just make up a whole alter ego. That's what I do. That way, any weird stuff that I do online stays with the alter ego that I have online. That's not Cybersecurity Girl. But yeah, I mean, I think we all want to share. We came into this world with MySpace, and we want to share everything and post everything and be all transparent. You don't need to share your birthday. You don't need to share your real address unless you're getting a shipment to you. You don't even need to share your real name, because if you have the address, it's going to go to your house anyway. So who else is it going to? So I think there's just simple things that you can do where you don't have to give your real phone number out. You can create a Google Voice number or an alternative number that gets forwarded. But there's simple things that you can do that really prevent you from 90%, 95% of most of the situations for the public. Obviously, as a cyber professional, there's different stuff.
0: What about the "it had never happened to me" or...
1: Okay, well...
0: I would never fall for that.
1: The issue with that is then you're you're kind of already accepting defeat, right? It'll never happen to me. Or my data's already out there, so it doesn't matter anyway.
0: Yeah.
1: Okay. Those are the people that it happens to the most, because they just don't... They're not more vigilant or mindful. I think it's not vigilant, it's mindful. It's again, when I'm going to create an account, I know that I need to have a password. It's a strong password. I want to put multi-factor, or I won't create an account at all. It's very simple things. There's five things total that you really just need to have in the back of your head. And if you do that, you're fine. With the breach stuff, what we talked about, freezing your credit, changing the password for that, and if it's used everywhere else, changing the password for other things. But other than that, just be more mindful. But the people that think that...
0: Caitlin, you're not done scaring us.
2: No.
0: All righty, y'all continue to hang out with us in the neighborhood. Cybersecurity Girl Caitlin in the neighborhood. We got more coming up. Big Boys Neighborhood.
3: Knows. I am
4: reincarnated. I was stargazing. Life goes on. I need a

0: 92.3, LA's new home for hip hop. Big Boy's Big Neighborhood. Caitlin, the cybersecurity girl, back in the neighborhood. When I was in school, I didn't see anyone for the summer.
1: Yeah.
0: It was just you came back to school and then everybody was there. Now, everybody like, oh, I got their snap. I got their location. I got their location. How safe is all that?
1: I'm going to stop you.
0: Yeah.
1: Absolutely not. Also, okay, if you think about like even just physical security, they are literally tracking you everywhere you go. So like Instagram Maps tried to do the Snap Maps, right? And they started putting like location on. And they basically every time you opened your Instagram app, it was showing your live location for 24 hours.
0: Oh my God.
1: So I'm like, okay, so if you're a mom and you're like picking up your kids or whatever, or even if you're a mom posting your kids, by the way, you should probably stop.
0: Why so? I mean, it's
1: just
0: obvious.
1: Just like from a physical security perspective, like, why? Why? I think that's the question is like, why would you post your kids? Because usually if they're like, oh, I want to share it with friends and family. Okay, well then make your public or your profile private. You don't have a public profile and only add the people from your family. Then you're still posting it. You can post it. The platform you're posting on is fine. It's just the fact that you're public. So anyone can find you. And it's just like a physical security risk. I don't want people knowing where I take my kid to ballet. By the way, I don't have a kid, so if you're trying to find it.
0: Right.
1: Good luck. But like where you take your kid to ballet, what high school they go to. And also, you know, back to school season where everyone's having their kid hold that little sign. You know what I'm talking about?
0: Where it's like,
1: first grade, my teacher's this, my school's this, my favorite food is this, and whatever. Let's scrap
0: don't
1: that.
0: Don't do that.
1: Yeah.
0: I think we got so comfortable too, Caitlin. Like we got so comfortable with thinking certain things are the norm and that no one is out to breach you or hurt you. You know, it's crazy what we share nowadays.
1: I think also people don't realize now with AI too, it's not just like a physical security threat, but AI is scraping everything that's public, which is all social media accounts. So for example, someone if I wanted to find information about you, right, I could just go on any AI platform and try to like weasel my way in to try to figure out all these things about you. And it's going to scrape from what we call, it's called OSINT, open source intelligence, which is public profiles, social media, even like wedding registries. So for example, AI can scrape in like 30 seconds and get a very personalized detail thing about you. And one time I did it with this other cybersecurity professional who's pretty clean online. And they found out their like dog's name because their wedding registry said like it was like a bow tie for their dog and it said like for Archie on the wedding registry that like the AI was able to find. So even if you're like, oh, okay, I'm posting my kid and like this is some information about them, it's all going into like the interweb and who knows where that data could be going or it could be scraped. And even right now, if you like write like on LinkedIn, like I'm the number one LinkedIn person in the world thanks to whatever, and then you go on Google and you type in like who's the number one LinkedIn person, you'll come up because it's scraping there. Social media. So it's like misinformation, disinformation, but it's also still all this information that you're just building these like weird profiles of you, your family, your kids that you don't even realize. So unless you lock it down, like you're just, it's out there.
0: Caitlin, cybersecurity girl, definitely want to thank you for coming into the neighborhood. For those out there, you can find this entire interview is right there at YouTube TV, our YouTube channel is Big Boy TV, our YouTube channel. I'm pretty sure by the time she get out of here, we'll be hacked.
2: Yes.
0: Once again, your cybersecurity girl interview right there with Caitlin is right there at Big Boy TV, Real 92.3, LA's new home for hip hop, Big Boy's Big neighborhood. Boy.
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You know, we do this every weekend. We're sending people to Vegas. We want to be a, you know, everyone could use a little mini vacation, especially when we take care of the hotel rooms. 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

0: 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It's Real 92.3, LA's new home for hip-hop. I'm DJ AO, my brother. Dre Sinatra's here. It is Throwback Thursday, Thirsty Thursday, if you want it to be. It could be a Taco Thursday because it's almost lunchtime. Whatever it is, it's the eve of Friday. We got one more day to the weekend, and we're trying to get you there, man. Anything you want to hear, at DJ AOH is me, at Dre Sinatra for the song request. Like, what we got next?
1: And listen, if you're riding around in the car, tag me at Dre Sinatra so I can repost you. I want to see what you're listening at. But right now, let me get into this one right here. This is Ya Ya Remix. This is Compton AV, 310 Baby, and the Legend Snoop Dogg. Right here on Real 92.3.

hear you like I'm young. 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

Yes, sir. I got a request from Haley checking in. She's from the Bay Area visiting LA. She says she wants to hear Drizzy Drake Too Hard for the radio. She said, rest in peace, Mac Dre. It's 1923. Let's get it.

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2: Yep, what up, man? I'm AO. Got Leon Thomas Mutt coming up. Mustard Roddy Ballin'. Rich Homie Quan Walk Through. It's all next, man. Hopefully you're having a great day so far. It is commercial free on Real 92.3. Over an hour of nonstop hits for your lunch. And like I always say, don't eat lunch at your desk unless it helps you get out of work early. But like today, I say that on a Friday you do that. But today, man, go out, get some fresh air, good vibes, good energy, good food. That way you know it's good for your mental as you're moving through this afternoon. Also, don't forget we got three chances a day for you to go to the iHeartRadio Music Festival to see the big homie, Uncle Snoop, plus Cardi B is going to be there, and some of the biggest acts in music like BTS, Benson Boone, and so many more, man. Again, if you're a music lover, this is a great show that you can be at for 2 days in Vegas. So we got all the info. 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
1: 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LA's new home for hip hop. Yeah, yeah.
4: Yeah.

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When they only 13, why shouldn't I? Only platinums on the wrist, how hood am I? 25 year run, how good am I? 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

All right, up next on Real 92.3 Shoreline Mafia, Rocky and Classics, Dr. Dre and Snoop. Next episode is Throwback Thursday. I got some Compton AV Yaya coming up after the latest from Future right here off of his new album. That's my joint, man. California Girls on Real. My

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5: 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Up next, Drizzy, Shebang, Tyga, Pac, Motionae, Sunshine, Classic, Snoop, What's My Name?

But anything you want to hear, just tap in with us, man. At DJ AOH. Today is actually, I don't really do a lot of the national blah, blah, blah days, but today's National Radio Day. And the only reason why I bring it up is because I've been on the radio.

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2: Yo, so the Tupac Diddy. Well, Tupac trial it might be Tupac Diddy trial.
0: Yeah.
2: It looks like Diddy could face criminal charges linked to the Tupac's murder. During a recent testifying, Darren Dupree, which is a former task force officer, retired detective, he claimed this on the stand.
3: Puffy Combs was supposed to have given money to Zip Martin to give to Mr. Davis for payment of the Tupac murder. Ooh. Fast forward, we go to Mr. Davis. He says he can rekindle that relationship with Mr. Zip Martin and get him to talk about the money that was given from Sean Puffy Combs to Mr. Martin that never got to Mr. Davis.
2: Oh, yes, damn. So this retired Puffy detective Combs. Testified who worked on a task force investigating Biggie's murder and Tupac's murder said that QVD himself alleged that Diddy was connected to the money intended for Tupac's murder.
0: What? Yo!
2: And

0: very hot outside.
1: It is.
0: Remember your pets, your kids in the car.
2: Yes.
0: Hydrate.
1: Man, don't leave them in there, man.
0: No.
1: Don't do that. It's illegal.
2: I will break windows.
0: I'll break a window, dog.
1: Exactly.
0: To save a dog or a baby. A cat, I don't know. But
2: a dog.
1: You said not a cat?
0: I don't know.
1: Pending.
2: Nobody takes their cat out anyway.
0: Les, I know you love cats.
3: You not love me some kitties. I'm a dead.
0: Easy.
1: I see somebody walking their cat with a leash.
0: That's crazy.
1: That's insane.
0: Nah, that's weird. Walking a cat with a leash?
1: Yeah, I was like, that's crazy.
2: That does not look right.
0: Nah. Where they do that at, bro? Yo, Silver Lake. Real 92.3 LA's New Over Hip Hop. Yo, Nas and the Roots Band, De La Soul. Tickets coming up at 2:30.
1: Yes, yes.
0: Lock in the Wind, DJ Leslie. What do you got coming up? What's
3: on
0: good?
3: On the way, let's do some Yaya. Also, going to give you that Peekaboo and throwback Lil Wayne. For
0: that's
3: the
0: right. And it's National Radio Day, guys.
1: Oh, it
3: happy
1: is.
3: National Radio Day.
2: Yes. Also, not to make it super about like me and Les in particular, okay, but it's also National Latina Day. So thank you.
1: Okay, shout out to Latinas.
0: Happy National Latina Day.
2: So really, today's just for me and Les.
0: That's right, that's right, ladies. Of course.
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Let me FaceTime my op. I'm with the street. Peekaboo. Yes, AGs. I'm putting something to sleep. Peekaboo. He on the ground, I praise God and start stumping feet. Peekaboo. I put

0: album.
1: Hey, Frank Ocean's Blonde came out 10 years ago today.
2: Oh, yeah, probably.
1: Damn, dog.
0: It's been 10 years.
2: Yeah.
1: Blonde has been.
0: Oh, man.
1: Yeah. Blonde is 10 years old, bro.
2: Yeah, came out my senior year, bro.
1: I keep hearing, homie.
0: Damn.
1: He's dropping. Don't be like that.
2: Let's start talking about senior years then. Let's start talking about senior years.
0: I'm saying, damn, it's like, yeah, I don't even reminisce what mine was.
2: You want to go there, Chuck? Nah. Let's start talking about senior years.
1: You hit it with the damn.
0: I'm a senior citizen over here.
1: Yo, from what I hear, Frank Ocean is dropping soon.
2: Bruh.
0: Stop.
1: Y'all don't believe it?
2: No.
1: I heard from a very credible source.
0: When?
2: Which is what?
1: When did I hear it? At the Don Toliver concert.
2: Sir, who told you?
1: I ran into somebody and they told me.
2: Oh my God.
1: Someone I know.
2: Somebody.
1: Someone I know.
0: Were they working
2: the fact that you don't name this person?
1: No, I can't because y'all don't know him, but like I barely know him. But I know him.
2: You sound like somebody who's like, yeah, my girlfriend's from Canada.
1: What?
2: Do you know how like people like
1: making up?
2: Yeah, you're making up stuff. No, you know what?
1: This is a guy who I met, right? He works for.
0: Here we go.
1: He works for Don Toliver.
0: Okay, and
1: he works in the studio with Don Toliver.
0: So he's heard.
1: And I met him when we went to go listen to Octane, and then I ran into him at the Don Toliver show, and he said, "Yo, bro, low key, he's dropping soon."
3: Okay, remember when the pandemic had first happened? Everyone had that one cousin that works at the White House. And they knew somebody. They knew something was going to go down.
1: No.
3: You guys don't remember when the pandemic was happening? Everybody was like, oh, my friend's cousin works at the White House. And he
1: really?
3: Said
2: that's
3: this.
2: How Cruz sounds like.
3: That's
2: enough.
3: How you sound. Because everybody knows something about Frank Ocean.
1: I know, right? I know. But I don't know. This person is credible is all I'm saying. I'm hearing you dropping
0: soon. I know, but I don't know. This person is credible.
1: It's because I can't say much, dog. Whatever.
2: You got this person's phone number?
1: Yeah,
3: no, can we call him on here?
1: I do not. No, no. I don't know nobody.
2: Then you don't know nothing.
1: No, I don't know nothing. I didn't see nothing. I didn't hear nothing.
0: You know what
1: there.
0: I know? You know
1: I ain't going to tell y'all nothing. Yo, Nas and the Roots Band along with De La Soul. Let's go. 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It's going down in Long Beach.
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1: DJ Leslie, what do you got coming up? I believe you. What's up?
3: I'm going to give you some Nipsey and Cardi B. Music was being over dough.
1: Yeah.
3: Okay.
1: Okay.
3: I might be lying though. Who knows? Millie's on the way. I might know somebody that knows somebody.

0: play the young homies, got the West back popping like nigga Drake.
1: Hey, what you say?
0: I'm a motherfucking legend, got bad bitches, all dimes, no sevens. One name Candy and one name Lala, both bad bitches, and they got some good yeah, yeah.
2: Hey, hey, hey, hey, hey, what up?
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0: get your spot.
1: I just want to know. New Nip and Beano Rideau right there. DJ Amazing. Leslie, talk to the city. Let's go.
2: Yo, it's a hot one right now, man.
1: Crazy.
2: Nipsey Hussle, Cardi B, Beano Rideau, title the creator. I just want to know, on the way, I'm still going to give you some Bad Bunny. Also got to hit you with some Leon Thomas.
1: All right, then. Yo, hey, Christina, what city are you from?
3: I'm from Silmar.
1: Silmar, 818. Sup? Hey, you're calling 10. Congratulations.
2: Let's go.
3: Oh, my God.
1: Yeah. You won.
4: 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Congratulations.
1: You still there?
3: Oh, my God. Thank you.
1: There she is.
3: Thank you so much. Woo!
1: That's right. Have a great time.
3: Thank you. I choose Cruz.
1: Thank you.
3: Okay, baby.
1: Love that. Thank you. Yo, your chance to win Usher and C. Breezy. Chris Brown tickets coming up in the 3 o'clock hour as well. So you got to lock in. It's the Cruz Show, Real 92.3. Yo, it is the Cruz Show. 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

0: 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Real 92.3 LA is new on for hip hop. It's the Crew Show. Aquí estamos, 2 to 7. The headlines, the gossip, the tea. Let's get to that cheese man. Jackie Ramirez, what up?
1: Congratulations to Nipsey Hussle. He

0: back easy.
1: We're going to play it.
2: Oh,
0: so we're playing
2: version?
0: It?
2: We're playing
0: it.
2: Yeah.
0: The executive producer of the Crew Show is calling the play. His name is Chuck Diz.
1: This and is what we call market research.
3: Market research. Right. Yeah.
1: I'm interested to hear it. I want to hear what he's talking about.
0: All right, well, let's clean it up. Let's do what we got to do. And then hopefully in a few minutes, Les.
4: Hey, let's run it.
0: All right.
2: Come on. Well, that's all I got for the cheese,
0: man. All right, remember, this is what y'all wanted, man.
2: No. Hey, who's sending it to you?
1: Right.
2: How are we getting this on?
1: What was the text message before?
2: That part.
0: I said, bro, send me no breaks.
1: Oh, there
4: and
1: you go.
0: And he shot it over.
1: Okay, let's go.
0: All right, yo. That's Jackie Ramirez, DTLA Law Group. Text injury help, the words injury help to 40222. If you need
2: help
0: anytime, anywhere.
2: Help me.
0: Ayuda, por favor. Let's go, DJ Leslie. What up?
4: Yes, sir. Let's do it. Well, I guess we're hitting that new game and Drake in a little bit. Gonna give me some Eric Bellinger and some Geeky Leak on the Crew Show.
1: Oh, wow. Real nice.

0: thing, man. 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Cruise Quiz is coming up for tickets to see Usher and Chris Brown.
1: Be ready, be ready. Yes.
0: So lock in to win. Yes, you gotta lock in.
2: Absolutely.
0: You gotta leave it on Real 92.3. What the F, Chuck, coming up too, Chuck?
2: Man, I'm still trying to decipher this new game. And
0: are you cleaning
2: Drake
0: it up?
2: I'm trying.
0: Maybe
2: to clean
0: that's
2: it up.
0: The what the F.
3: No,
2: that
3: that's
2: might
3: what
2: have
3: you're
2: to
3: saying.
2: Be the
0: oh, really?
2: What the F. Yeah.
0: All right, that'll be
2: there's
0: it.
2: Some things that they're saying in here.
0: In case you missed it, it's okay. So the game has a new song out called No Breaks featuring Drake.
3: Oh, and I'm just going to say, actually, wow. I'll say in what the F, Chuck. I'll all say right, in what right. the F, Chuck.
4: Yeah, because okay. you guys already heard it, right?
3: Because low key, the cover art is a shot.
0: You think
3: if you
0: so?
3: Ask me. If
2: nah.
3: you ask me, the cover.
2: Yeah.
0: You think so?
4: I'm a shot at.
3: I shot at.
2: Yeah,
3: I'll just like
0: that. You saw the cover art?
4: No, I haven't heard
0: it. I sent it to the group chat.
4: Oh, my bad. Sorry.
0: All good, all good.
3: She's doing things, man.
4: I was trying to find the Radio Day pictures still.
0: National Radio Day pictures.
3: She is a Latina in radio. Let her do her thing.
0: That's right. It's also National Latina Day as well.
3: Yes, it is.
0: Eso.
4: Eso. Clap it up.
0: Eso y eso. Oh,
4: send a Latina $1,000.
0: Right now.
4: For real.
2: I'm Latina.
0: Right now.
3: Les, drop your Venmo.
2: I'm Latina.
0: Yeah, I identify as a Latina.
4: y'all are crazy.
0: Yo, all right, stand by. Don't go nowhere. DJ Leslie, what do you got coming up? What up?
4: Yo, on the way.

0: DJ Leslie.
1: Man, that's a good one right there. It's Kanye West that's and right. Lauryn Hill. It's called I Can't Wait, new music from Ye.
0: It's kind of chic that you're in the mix right now.
1: Yo.
2: Kind of chic.
0: Kind of chic in the mix right now. That's right, Les.
1: All right, Cruz.
0: What's up, dog? What up?
1: I can't keep up with you, fam.
0: Real 92.3 LA is new all for hip-hop. It's the Cruz Show. We roll a commercial free. Cruz quiz coming up también for Usher and Chris Brown tickets, so you got to lock in. Also, we're getting very close to playing this new game featuring Drake.
3: It's next, for sure.
0: It's next, for sure.
3: It's, next. Yeah,
0: it's called No Breaks. Mm-hmm.
2: Damn.
0: You'll get it next.
2: That's crazy, bro. You made this decision, Cruz.
0: I've been out. Listen, I rolled back the tape.
1: Yeah.
0: The executive producer of the Cruz Show made the call.
3: Hey, man.
0: Chuck Dizzle, Homegrown Radio.
3: Yeah. We wouldn't have the song without the text.
0: True.
2: And who sent the text?
3: Who sent the text?
2: Nah. I don't have the game's number.
3: I ain't got the game's number.
1: Nah. I don't have his number.
3: Shout out to Chuck.
2: You don't got his number?
1: No, I don't got his number either.
0: Chuck's about to hit play on it.
3: That's crazy.
0: For the city.
3: Man, that's crazy.
1: Well, is the game at least going to tap in? Right?
0: Carson's very own is going to hit play on it.
2: Damn, that's crazy.
0: I'm kidding. Nah, yeah, we're going to play it next,
3: man.
0: Yeah,
3: why not? I mean, we brought it up. Why not play it so the city can hear it?
2: That's right. Okay, also, am I tripping for thinking that, the cover art is a shot at Kendrick?
0: Why you
2: I don't
0: say
2: think
0: so.
2: Well, the reason I say it is because, I'm pretty sure that's an Impala, right? That's on the cover of No Breaks.
0: Yeah.
2: And, it looks very similar to, just the cover art of GNX.
3: It's a GNX, though.
0: That's a different car.
3: It's a different car.
0: But I get it.
2: But you get what
0: I see it.
2: And then Drake is on this.
3: Hey, let's not reach, okay? Let's not reach too much.
2: I'm just saying.
3: Let's just enjoy the music, okay?
2: I'm going to let you know I have to reach.
0: Yo, 100%.
2: Yeah. But we do. Also, I'm really short. I have to reach.
3: Literally, right?
0: She's Latina, dog. They got to jump to conclusions, homie.
2: I am. I'm jumping to conclusions.
0: On National Latina Day.
3: We'll press play.
0: Huh?
3: Can't say the word.
1: Are you okay? He's nervous.
0: Don't get nervous, homie.
3: We will press play. And let the people decide.
0: Chuck don't want to call. You know what I'm saying? Chuck don't want that text.
3: Hey, the text is already going off.
0: All right.
2: That's what we're doing. If you're listening, you have about 30 seconds to tell
3: us.
2: No.
0: That's right. We didn't ask anyone. We're just going to do it, I guess. But all right, it's next.
1: We're good.
0: Don't go nowhere.
1: Yeah.
0: Les, what do you got coming
1: up?
0: What's good?
1: File. All right, listen, I'm going to hit you with that flex. Also going to give you some Sea Breezy.
0: Yeah.
1: And you heard them, the game, and Drizzy Drake on the way.
0: No, you heard us.
1: Yes.
3: Us.
0: You're involved,
3: we in this together.
1: Aw, damn.
3: It's the Cruz Show.
0: Let's go.
3: The Cruz. Let's go.

0: 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We roll a commercial free. It's the Cruise Show. We in here. Cruise Quiz is coming up for tickets to see Chris Brown and Usher. Usher, Chris Brown, lock in to win. All right, new music. We've been talking about it now for a few minutes. It's time to get to it. This is No Breaks featuring Drake. It's Game and Drake. The Game featuring Drake is called No Breaks.
1: Damn.
2: It's here.
0: Damn.
1: Now, that's all I got to say.
0: Now, listen. Let us know how you feel about it, too. You can drop a talk back on the free iHeartRadio app.
2: Absolutely, yeah. Man.
0: You can call us here, 866-246-8923. All good.
1: This literally just dropped like 30 minutes ago,
0: 100,
1: right?
0: Yeah, 100%.
2: Exactly.
3: The way first to play it.
0: All right, let's get to it. DJ right, Leslie.
3: Yo, I'm dropping it from the top, right?
0: All right, now. Let's go. It's the Cruise Show. Real 92.3. The Game featuring Drake. No Breaks. Here we go.
4: I walk in this shit with a limb. Can snuck a whole Drake in this. Nobody safe in this.

0: Yo, Real 92.3, LA's new home for hip hop. It's a cruise show. You know, that's DJ Leslie, and it's rolling commercial free.
1: Yes, sir. Mm-hmm.
0: Hey, all right, so cruise quiz right now for tickets to see Usher and Chris Brown.
2: That's right.
0: Chris Brown, Usher, Chuck Dizzle.
2: Yo, so we just played a song, Game, featuring the Drake. Mm. All you got to do is tell us the name of that song. It just dropped. Game featuring
0: the Game and the Drake.
1: The Drake.
2: Oh, my God. Game featuring Drake.
0: Yeah, what's the name of it?
2: Featuring Drake. What's the name of the song?
0: Let's go. If you got it, if you're locked in, you know the answer. Too easy. You win tickets to see Usher and see Breezy. Cheeseman coming up too. Jack Ramirez, what's good?
1: Yeah, Cheeseman is always happening. Top of hour, every hour here on the cruise show.
0: Bueno, pues, don't miss that. Stay right here, DJ Leslie. What up?
1: I'm going to give you that yaya on the way. Also got to hit you with some throwbacks. Regulate. Orange juice.
3: The yaya. I am reincarnated. I'm a stargazer. Life goes on. I need a

0: Slides, they don't got a rock cracks. I got a Sprite watch, bae, it's not a G-Shock.
1: Thick little, since she got some good. Yeah. Broke out, ain't getting no. Just hit a app, now we smoking on.
2: 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She's met in seconds, but first, Vanessa from Moval. I think she's driving right now. Hey.
3: Ooh, can I get a ticket?
2: No.
3: Hey.
2: Hey, what up? Nah, we'll keep it quick. Let's go. All right, Cruise Quiz one more time. All check right. This.
4: 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Okay, what's the name of that song that just dropped?
3: No Break.
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2: 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Congratulations.
5: Congratulations. You want a pair of tickets to check out the R&B tour with Usher and Chris Brown at SoFi Stadium, happening for four nights, September 28th through 29th, November 15th, and just announced November 16th. Congratulations, girl.
3: Thank you.
2: Thank
3: we
2: you.
3: Too,
2: I love that. Thank you.
3: Gracias.
2: The headlines, the gossip, the tea. Here's that cheese, man. Let's go. Jackie Ramirez, what's up?
5: Bruh. Okay. So there was a study done by... Hold on, let me figure this out. By Wallet Hub's Most Fun States, okay?
2: Okay, Most Fun States.
5: Most Fun States, all right? At number 10, Arizona. At number 9, Minnesota. At number 8, Texas. 7 is Washington. 6 is Colorado. Haven't heard California yet, by the way. 5 is New York. 4 is Nevada. Mm-hmm. 3 is Illinois, which is
6: tricky. Hold on.
5: Random.
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2: What's
5: no,
2: there to do in Illinois?
5: Number 2 is Florida. And number 1...
2: Number 1 is...
5: California.
4: Okay, California.
2: There we are.
4: Hey, scared me for a second. I'm like, hold up.
2: It is
5: wait,
2: fun
5: would
2: out
5: you guys
2: here.
5: Say it's the
2: fun.
5: Most hey, fun state in
2: I don't
5: America?
2: Know. Vegas sounds fun.
4: What?
5: Okay,
4: we
5: that's
4: got
5: a city.
4: We got all stadiums. Come
2: Six
4: on
2: Flags.
4: Now.
2: Right. We have Knott's.
5: Wait, can we just go back? I was like, do you guys think it's the most fun state? And then Cruz goes, I mean, Las Vegas. I'm like, well, that's a city.
2: Right. Well, I know, but Nevada.
5: Nevada,
2: bro.
4: I love that state.
2: Nevada.
5: I had a friend in high school who thought Boston was its own state.
2: Oh, no.
4: Oh, man, what are they doing now?
5: God bless. I don't know.
4: Exactly.
5: I don't talk to that person anymore.
4: As you should.
5: Anyway, it was basically they were, yeah. The criteria was like recreation and attractions.
4: It
5: leads
4: the
5: country in the.
4: Out here too.
2: Yeah. All day.
5: Apparently, California leads the country in the number of amusement parks, movie theaters, fitness centers, overall beach access.
2: Oh, I love a hot
4: a lot
2: beach.
4: Of beaches?
5: Outdoor
2: a lot
5: adventures.
2: Of beaches out here, homie.
5: Apparently, we feature some of the top tier scenic byways and the most national parks of any state.
4: Blood and byways.
5: On top of that, dining and nightlife. It ranks amongst the highest for restaurants per capita, music festivals,
2: good
5: performing arts
2: here.
5: Centers.
2: Look at us.
5: So, wow.
2: California's shining.
5: I guess. We cool?
2: I guess
5: we cool. I mean,
2: bro, that's right.
4: I mean, that's the obvious though, right?
5: Yeah.
4: Don't hesitate.
2: Should
4: like,
2: be.
4: California
2: yeah.
4: the way.
2: Should be.
5: Because I'm thinking
2: I love
5: entire
2: California.
5: We probably know California as just L.A. You feel me?
2: Nah, that's right. That's
5: we're
2: right.
5: We're feeling like
2: no, no,
5: L.A.
2: No, no.
5: is just
2: there's
5: California.
2: More to California than just L.A., yeah.
5: There's the Bay.
7: San Diego.
2: The
7: Bay.
2: Southern
7: Diego.
2: California.
4: I mean, it's L.A., homie. I mean, come on now.
5: I don't think they took into account Bakersfield, though.
4: No, hey, that's a shot.
2: Damn.
5: I'm just.

0: 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LA's new home for hip hop. It's the Crew Show. It's DJ Leslie with the vibes all afternoon. So Control Delete Fest is going down. Big Sean Miguel is performing.
1: Ooh, yes.
2: That's right.
0: Dom Kennedy, many more, right? Mm-hmm. So when you hear DJ Leslie hit play on that Miguel, Adorn, B-Caller 10, and win tickets to Control Alt Delete Fest.
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0: Yeah. Feel me? 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

0: Cardi got kids.
1: That's crazy. I know, right? She a mom, homie. Yo, that's Les's homie right there, Cardi B.
2: Yo, that's the song of the summer, in my opinion.
1: That's right. That's right.
2: So
1: now,
2: good.
1: She speak for Les, Cardi B. I know it, dog.
2: For real. Don't let her come to the station.
1: You're right. You're right. Okay. 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It's the Crew Show. Hey, when you hear Miguel's Adorned, be call it 10 that's and win right. tickets to the Control Alt Delete Fest. Miguel's performing Big Sean, Dom Kennedy, and many more. Ooh. Lock in to win. Hey, so the Crew Show question of the day is up next. Does this woman have a point, or is she doing too much? Listen to this.
3: Who out there still French kisses their partner after 16 years of marriage? That's gross. That's gross.
1: Was it?
3: Stick it back in your mouth. Okay, what is that serpent doing looking for food in my mouth? Get out of here. Get out. 2 to 3 years, okay. Okay, we're still married, the honeymoon period. When you get to 5 to 7, you've had a kid. We've seen each other in the on the toilet. Like, why? It's just disgusting at this point. But, hey, a lot of lucky people out there are still smooching like they're in high school. Good for you.
1: Uh-oh.
0: She said, I'm vitamin D deficient.
2: I'm
0: she said, good for you.
1: Like, yo, yeah. I know. She sound mad
0: she
1: at it.
0: Hurt,
1: does she have a point,
2: but
1: or is she doing
2: too much?
1: She
2: might have a point.
1: Why?
2: Because sometimes y'all have horrible timing, bruh.
0: What do you mean?
1: We have horrible timing when we want to be affectionate.
2: Yeah.
1: Wow. There's no such thing.
2: Y'all are annoying with your affection.
1: The other day, my wife was like, get off me. I was like, whoa.
2: Damn. I'll be honest. All I'm right. a month into marriage. And like to this morning, Nico was like trying to give me a kiss. I was like, please get off. I was like, get off.
1: Y'all been married for a month.
2: And he was like, I'm just trying to cuddle with my wife. I was like, no, not right now, bro.
0: Damn.
2: Like,
0: damn.
2: Why? Did you just wake up or something? Or yeah, I was also just like, let me get up.
1: Nah.
2: Like,
0: that's a month in.
1: Kiss me
0: that's
1: without
0: crazy.
1: Brushing your teeth.
2: Oh, yeah. No, that's
1: I love
2: gross.
1: You.
2: That's nasty. That is gross.
1: So that's not nasty.
0: I'm 14 years in, right? Yeah. So I can understand she has a point if, like, she's not an affectionate type of person.
1: Yeah.
0: I get that, right? My wife is not the most affectionate type of person. So I understand when her moods are, I know when to stay back. So I know
1: you're
0: how to
1: smart.
0: Read the room, right?
1: I don't know how to stay back.
0: I know how to read the room, right?
1: I got to be told.
0: Her going on the news and sounding ick about it, that's where she kind of lost me. I'm like, bro.
1: That lady was like a news anchor somewhere.
2: Yeah,
1: you know?
2: Yeah,
1: but
2: yeah.
1: She said after 16 years of marriage, do not, you know,
2: French kiss.
1: She's not French kissing her husband.
0: That's dang. Wild.
2: She needs some whimsy in her life. Right. She needs some whimsy. Okay.
1: What's whimsy?
2: Whimsical. Like glitter. You need to be like, you need some sparkle in your
1: yeah.
2: life.
1: Oh.
2: Whimsy. Whimsical.
0: Or,
2: she, bruh, catch
0: or
2: up.
1: She needs a sundress.
2: Yeah.
0: Or some vitamin D.
2: Some good
0: vitamin D.
1: Nah, you're right.
0: Maybe
1: you're
0: she
1: right.
0: just doesn't have the right vitamin D. That's probably what it is.
1: That
2: yeah.
1: could be it. Why?
2: Crazy.
1: I don't know. Hey, all right, listen.
2: Yeah.
0: Say it.
1: We've talked about it, but we're going to talk about it more
0: please,
1: next, okay? Know. You could call right now. Call in early to give us your opinion. 866-246-8923. DJ Leslie's back in the mix right
2: yes,
1: now.
2: Yes, Sirski. I got some Charlotte Mafia for you on the way. It's a Cruise Show, Real 923. Turn us up.
1: Let's get it. Vamonos.

0: Yeah. 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Miguel's Adorn. When you hear Miguel Adorn, be calling 10 and win tickets to the Control All Delete Fest. Woo! With Miguel, Big Sean, Dom Kennedy, and many more. 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
1: Stacked.
0: Hey, so the Crew Show question of the day. Does she have a point or is she doing too much? Listen to this woman.
2: Who out there still French kisses their partner after 16 years of marriage? That's gross.
3: Was it?
2: Stick it back in your mouth. What is that serpent doing looking for food in my mouth? Get out of here. Get out. 2 to 3 years, okay. Okay, we're still married, the honeymoon period. When you get to 5 to 7, you've had a kid. Yeah. We've seen each other in the on the toilet. Like, why? It's just disgusting at this point. But hey, a lot of lucky people out there are still smooching like they're in high school. Good for you.
0: She's got a lot of conviction behind that statement, man.
3: A lot of lucky people.
4: Somebody, in this video, somebody did say, after I found out cavities are contagious, it's a hard no for me.
0: Oh, cavities are contagious?
4: That's what someone said in this video.
1: I was 2 years old.
0: There's no way cavities are contagious. That don't even sound
5: Look that up. Yeah, I don't know.
0: Nah, that's crazy.
1: We getting cavities then.
0: But if they are,
1: we getting cavities.
0: Ew, homie.
1: Damn it.
4: Ew. Ew, homie.
0: Ew, homie. Hey, so is that woman, does she have a point? Or is she doing too much? 866-246-8923.
4: They are contagious.
0: No. Cavities are contagious.
4: Some of y'all need to brush your teeth.
0: I'm going to go brush my teeth right now. God bless. Hey, call us right now. What do you think? You could also drop a talk back on the free iHeartRadio app as well. Mm-hmm. 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